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8: Brandy and girls from Fairbury Public Schools cafeteria. Here's your first question. In 1998, the space shuttle Discovery carried what 77-year-old astronaut who was the first U.S. astronaut to orbit the Earth in 1962?
9: Pass.
8: What is 1998 minus 1962?
9: 36.
8: What does the CD in music CD stand for?
9: Compact disc.
8: What U.S. city was the Titanic trying to get to?
9: Passed.
8: On an analog clock, what number is opposite of 11?
9: 5.
8: What is the capital of South Dakota?
9: Pier.
8: The mountain El Capitan is in California, is in what California National Park? Bart Simpson said, "You better not lay a finger on my what?"
9: Butterfinger.
8: What is a group of beavers called?
9: Herd.
8: Spell the word astronaut.
9: A-S-T-R-O-N-A-U-T.
10: Yes. All right.
11: Yes, yes. Got them all. Got all the letters
10: right.
11: We
10: got through them all.
11: Yeah. And the 77-year-old astronaut that they took back to space on the Discovery was... That's right.
10: John Glenn, yeah.
11: I heard it. Heard it in the background. Very good. U.S. city the Titanic was trying to get to was?
10: New York City.
11: Yeah, passed on that one. El Capitan is in what California National Park? Passed on that one. That would be?
9: Yosemite?
11: Yeah, yep. Sure was. Yeah, Yosemite.
9: And Yosemite.
11: And a group of beavers. I don't know this.
10: I wouldn't have known this.
9: I heard zebra.
10: Oh, zebra.
11: Oh. Zebra. Oh.
10: Yeah, speakerphone is hard with our phone system sometimes. So
11: we wanted to know, not zebras, a group of beavers is called a what?
9: Beavers?
11: Beavers. Oh. Yeah.
10: Any guesses?
11: Leave it to Beaver, the television show. No.
10: It's a colony. It's a colony. But the good news is you ladies get a one-pound bag of Fairbury brand bacon bits, and tomorrow on the salad bar. All right. Well, thanks for playing, ladies. We'll play down the line, all right?
9: Okay, thank you.
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That's Chris Cagle on Old Red 99.5 in the middle of this big block of continuous country. 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

0: Today's Best Country Old Red 99.5, Rodney Atkins right there. These are my people wrapping up a big block of continuous country. Got some Tim McGraw and Riley Green lined up and coming your way. Today is Robert De Niro's birthday. We want to know what you think is his best movie. 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

0: Riley Green right there. Think Us You Drunk, his brand new one on Old Red 99.5. On the way, No Talk Triple Play, some Red Dirt from the Randy Rogers Band, some Brantley Gilbert and Bailey Zimmerman.
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0: For tonight, increasing clouds, humid, lows mid-60s, south winds 5 to 10 miles per hour. Tomorrow, mostly sunny with a 50% chance of showers and thunderstorms, humid, highs upper 80s, southeast winds 5 to 10 miles per hour. Tomorrow night, mostly cloudy with a 50% chance of showers and thunderstorms, humid, lows mid-60s, northeast winds 5 to 10 miles per hour. And on your Wednesday, mostly cloudy with a slight chance of showers and thunderstorms in the morning, then partly sunny in the afternoon. Humid, highs upper 70s, and northeast winds around 5 miles per hour.
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0: 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Some Daryl Singletary and more are coming up for you after the break. 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
2: Fox News, I'm John Saucier. House Democrats with a field hearing in Maine after a July ICE shooting killed a 26-year-old Johann Sebastian Duran Guerrero during a vehicle stop. Massachusetts Representative Catherine Clark criticizing the lack of body cam footage during this incident.
3: This was a random stop that quickly escalated into a killing. All with ICE's body cams off.
2: Acting ICE Director David Ventrilia issued a directive demanding body cams to be in use during vehicle stops. Speaking in Auburn, Maine, House Speaker Mike Johnson says he's holding off on making a judgment until an investigation is complete.
4: But we'll say that it is a very important principle, and I think everybody understands you have to have a secure border and you have to enforce federal immigration law. And we need to do that in a balanced way, and we need to do it in a way that makes sense.
2: Border Star Tom Homan says there's an internal review for the incident. 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

atop a 749-foot tower in the middle of a cattle pasture outside of Harbine. 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

0: Luke Bryan wrapping up a big block of commercial-free country on Old Red 99.5 with his latest single, Country and She Knows It. We got Casey Musgraves and Sawyer Brown lined up and on the way for you. You can text Old Red anytime at 402-729-3383 with a question, a comment, or just to say, hey, the Old Red text line is sponsored by Lichty's TV Appliance and Furniture Center in York.
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1: Six days on the road. That's Sawyer Brown on Old Red. We got Three Without Me on the way. Some Red Dirt from Wade Bowen. Some Kane Brown and Toby Keith.
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1: For tonight, increasing clouds, humid, lows mid-60s, south winds 5 to 10 miles per hour. Tomorrow, mostly sunny with a 50% chance of showers and thunderstorms, humid, highs upper 80s, southeast winds 5 to 10 miles per hour. Tomorrow night, mostly cloudy with a 50% chance of showers and thunderstorms, humid, lows mid-60s, northeast winds 5 to 10 miles per hour. And on your Wednesday, mostly cloudy with a slight chance of showers and thunderstorms in the morning, then partly sunny in the afternoon. Humid, highs upper 70s, and northeast winds around 5 miles per hour.
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0: Today's Best Country Old Red, Toby Keith, Should Have Been a Cowboy, wrapping up a no-talk triple play. We got Runaway June and more lined up and on the way for you. 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
1: Fox News, I'm Tom Graham. 29 states are now suing Meta, accusing the social media giant of getting children hooked on its platforms like Facebook and Instagram.
2: The states accuse Meta of using addictive features like infinite scrolling, personalized recommendations, and constant notifications to keep young users coming back, even as the company knew about the potential for serious harm, including anxiety, depression, and sleep problems. Meta strongly denies that, saying, quote, "We stand by our record of creating strong protections for teens and look forward to making our case in court."
1: Fox's Claudia Cowan. Cleanup underway in Hawaii after tropical storm slammed into the islands.
3: The worst damage is on the Big Island, where more than 3 feet of rain turned streams into raging rivers, washing out roads and bridges and cutting off some communities there.
1: Fox's Katie Byrne. 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

0: Zach Top for you on Old Red 99.5 South of Sanity. We got Three Without Me on the way. Some red dirt from the Turnpike Troubadours, Brantley Gilbert and Jason Aldean.
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0: For tonight, increasing clouds, humid, lows mid-60s, south winds 5 to 10 miles per hour. Tomorrow, mostly sunny with a 50% chance of showers and thunderstorms, humid, highs upper 80s, southeast winds 5 to 10 miles per hour. Tomorrow night, mostly cloudy with a 50% chance of showers and thunderstorms, humid, lows mid-60s, northeast winds 5 to 10 miles per hour. And on your Wednesday, mostly cloudy with a slight chance of showers and thunderstorms in the morning, then partly sunny in the afternoon. Humid, highs upper 70s, and northeast winds around 5 miles per hour.
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0: Jason Aldean wrapping up a No Talk Triple Play on Old Red 99.5. Don't tell on me. We got Lori Morgan and more lined up and on the way for you after the commercial break. Hey, on the next weekend in the country, we're rolling back to 1985 when the radio was filled with hits from Roseanne Cash, Marie Osmond, Dan Seals, and more. 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
4: Fox News, I'm Ted Lindner. A 60-day U.S. ceasefire with Iran expired today, but the agreement collapsed several weeks ago as violence continues on both sides, regardless of the deal. A permanent peace solution continues to evade negotiators.
5: President Trump is still sounding bullish, telling Fox News, quote, they should put up the white flag of surrender. President Trump clearly feels that the U.S. naval blockade is having a cumulative effect on Iran's economy.
4: Fox's Jonathan Hunt, and there's a possible new development in the death of actress Hayden Panettiere. A 911 dispatch recording referenced an apparent overdose and cardiac arrest Sunday. However, an overdose has not been confirmed as her cause of death. An autopsy found no signs of trauma, and the coroner said the official cause and manner of death remain pending further testing. Authorities say there are no signs of foul play. America's listening to Fox News.
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0: Brooks and Dunn for you on Old Red, Rock My World. We got a no-talk triple play coming your way. Some red dirt from the Randy Rogers Band, Stella Lefty, and Wynonna Judd.
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0: For tonight, increasing clouds, humid, lows mid-60s, south winds 5 to 10 miles per hour. Tomorrow, mostly sunny with a 50% chance of showers and thunderstorms, humid, highs upper 80s, southeast winds 5 to 10 miles per hour. Tomorrow night, mostly cloudy with a 50% chance of showers and thunderstorms, humid, lows mid-60s, northeast winds 5 to 10 miles per hour. And on your Wednesday, mostly cloudy with a slight chance of showers and thunderstorms in the morning, then partly sunny in the afternoon. Humid, highs upper 70s, and northeast winds around 5 miles per hour.
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0: no one else on earth. 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Got Chase Bryan and more coming up for you. 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
1: Fox News, I'm Sue Gosman. A 60-day ceasefire agreement with Iran expired today. With no deal in sight, President Trump now threatening to bomb Oman, claiming it may be standing in the way of an agreement.
2: President Trump is still sounding bullish, telling Fox News, quote, they should put up the white flag of surrender. President Trump clearly feels that the U.S. naval blockade is having a cumulative effect on Iran's economy.
1: Fox's Jonathan Hunt scheduled change, delaying the beginning of a Luigi Mangione's state trial for the murder of a healthcare CEO.
3: Mangione's state case in New York will not get underway September 8th as previously scheduled. It comes after last week's federal proceeding where Mangione pleaded guilty to stalking charges.
1: Fox's Gernal Scott. 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

0: The latest from Riley Green right there. Thinkest you drunk on old Red 99.5 on the way. It's three without me, JB and the Moonshine Band, Chris Jansen, and George Burge with Luke Bryan.
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0: For tonight, increasing clouds, humid, lows mid-60s, south winds 5 to 10 miles per hour. Tomorrow, mostly sunny with a 50% chance of showers and thunderstorms, humid, highs upper 80s, southeast winds 5 to 10 miles per hour. Tomorrow night, mostly cloudy with a 50% chance of showers and thunderstorms, humid, lows mid-60s, northeast winds 5 to 10 miles per hour. And on your Wednesday, mostly cloudy with a slight chance of showers and thunderstorms in the morning, then partly sunny in the afternoon. Humid, highs upper 70s, and northeast winds around 5 miles per hour.
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0: 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I'm Donae Brown. It is time for me to get out of here. Hope you have a great night and a terrific Tuesday.
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2: Fox News, I'm Tom Graham. A 60-day U.S. ceasefire with Iran expired today. The agreement previously collapsed several weeks ago as the two sides continued the violence regardless of the deal. A permanent peace solution continues to evade negotiators.
3: President Trump is still sounding bullish, telling Fox News, quote, they should put up the white flag of surrender. President Trump clearly feels that the U.S. naval blockade is having a cumulative effect on Iran's economy.
2: Fox's Jonathan Hunt, a scheduling change delaying the beginning of Luigi Mangione's state trial for the murder of a healthcare CEO.
4: Mangione's state case in New York will not get underway September 8th as previously scheduled. It comes after last week's federal proceeding where Mangione pleaded guilty to stalking.

0: stalking charges.
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It's time for your midnight ride here on Old Red 99.5, and this is Ron, going to be with you until 6 a.m. That was Dylan Scott with Hooked. 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
1: Now, here's your weather.
2: For your overnight, partly cloudy with a slight chance of showers and thunderstorms, humid with lows in the mid-60s. Tuesday, mostly sunny with a 50% chance of showers and thunderstorms in the morning, highs in the upper 80s. Tuesday night, partly cloudy with a slight chance of showers and thunderstorms in the evening, then mostly cloudy with a chance of showers and thunderstorms after midnight, humid with lows in the mid-60s, chance of rain 50%. Wednesday, mostly cloudy with a slight chance of showers and thunderstorms in the morning, then partly sunny in the afternoon, highs in the upper 70s. Wednesday night, mostly cloudy with a 40% chance of showers and thunderstorms, lows in the lower 60s. And for your Thursday, mostly sunny with highs around 80.
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1: 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And on Thursday night beginning at 5, it's the Beatrice Senior Center Jam. 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

high atop a 749-foot tower in the middle of a cattle pasture outside of Harbine. Authorized by the federal government to inform. Authorized by George Strait to entertain. 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

0: after a July ICE shooting killed a 26-year-old Johann Sebastian Duran Guerrero during a vehicle stop. Massachusetts Representative Catherine Clark criticizing the lack of body cam footage during this incident.
1: This was a random stop that quickly escalated into a killing, all with ICE's body cams off.
0: Acting ICE Director David Ventrilia issued a directive demanding body cams to be in use during vehicle stops. Speaking in Auburn, Maine, House Speaker Mike Johnson says he's holding off on making a judgment until an investigation is complete.
2: But we'll say that it is a very important principle, and I think everybody understands you have to have a secure border and you have to enforce federal immigration law. And we need to do that in a balanced way, and we need to do it in a way that makes sense.
0: Border Star Tom Homan says there's an internal review for the incident. 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

The National Weather Service in Hastings has issued a severe thunderstorm warning for Clay County in south-central Nebraska, eastern Adams County in south-central Nebraska, southwestern York County, Hamilton County in south-central Nebraska, Fillmore County in south-central Nebraska, southwestern Merritt County in central Nebraska, Hall County in south-central Nebraska, until 1:45 a.m. At 1:05 a.m., severe thunderstorms were located along a line extending from near Hortville to Phillips to near Wood River, moving southeast at 55 miles per hour. Expected hazards include 70 miles per hour wind gusts. Source: the Central Nebraska Regional Airport in Grand Island reported wind gusts over 70 miles per hour impact. Expect considerable tree damage. Damage is likely to mobile homes, roofs, and outbuildings. Severe thunderstorms will be near Aurora, Donovan, Hampton, Giltner, and Hanson around 1:10 a.m. Hastings, Bradshaw, and Trumbull around 1:15 a.m. York, Harvard, Henderson, Inland, and Stockholm around 1:20 a.m. McCool Junction, Sarandil, and Lushton around 1:25 a.m. Other locations in the path of these severe thunderstorms include Sutton, Clay Center, Glenville, Grafton, Exeter, Fairmont, and Fairfield. This includes Interstate 80 between mile markers 297 and 358. For your protection, move to an interior room on the lowest floor of a building. Repeating, a severe thunderstorm warning has been issued until 1:45 a.m. for the following counties in Nebraska, Fillmore, and Merrick.

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That's country math we can all understand. It's Two for Tuesday on Old Red 99.5.

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She was built

0: And we're right in the middle of a double shot of George Jones, a.k.a. The Possum, here on Ol' Red 99.5, as that one was the Corvette song, of course. And right now, here's He Stopped Loving Her Today.
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0: Zach John King with Get to Drinkin' here on Ol' Red 99.5. 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
1: For your overnight, partly cloudy with a slight chance of showers and thunderstorms, humid with lows in the mid-60s. Tuesday, mostly sunny with a 50% chance of showers and thunderstorms in the morning, highs in the upper 80s. Tuesday night, partly cloudy with a slight chance of showers and thunderstorms in the evening, then mostly cloudy with a chance of showers and thunderstorms after midnight, humid with lows in the mid-60s, chance of rain 50%. Wednesday, mostly cloudy with a slight chance of showers and thunderstorms in the morning, then partly sunny in the afternoon, highs in the upper 70s. Wednesday night, mostly cloudy with a 40% chance of showers and thunderstorms, lows in the lower 60s. And for your Thursday, mostly sunny with highs around 80.
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0: And that wraps up a double shot of Pam Tillis here on Ol' Red 99.5. This Sunday night on Weekend in the Country, we're turning the clock back to 1985, when the radio was filled with hits from Roseanne Cash, Marie Osmond, Dan Seals, and more. Take a musical trip back in time this Sunday night from 6 to 8 to Weekend in the Country, right here on Ol' Red. Coming up, we've got Jake Owen times 2, John Party, and more as part of Continuous Country.
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The National Weather Service in Omaha has issued a severe thunderstorm warning for southern Seward County in southeastern Nebraska, northern Saline County in southeastern Nebraska, until 2:30 a.m. At 1:38 a.m., a severe thunderstorm was located 3 miles south of Utica, or 12 miles east of York, moving southeast at 50 miles per hour. Expected hazards include 60 miles per hour wind gusts and penny-size hail. This is a radar-indicated threat. Impact: expect damage to roofs, siding, and trees. This severe thunderstorm will be near Beaver Crossing around 1:45 a.m. Other locations in the path of the severe thunderstorm include Crete. For your protection, move to an interior room on the lowest floor of a building. Repeating, a severe thunderstorm warning has been issued until 02:30 a.m. for the following counties in Nebraska, Saline and Seward.

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The National Weather Service in Hastings has issued a severe thunderstorm warning for York County, northern Fillmore County in south central Nebraska, until 2:15 a.m. At 1:45 a.m., a severe thunderstorm was located near McCool Junction, or near York, moving southeast at 60 miles per hour. Expected hazards include 60 miles per hour wind gusts. This is a radar-indicated threat. Impact. Expect damage to roofs, siding, and trees. This severe thunderstorm will be near McCool Junction around 1:50 a.m. Exeter around 1:55 a.m. This includes Interstate 80 between mile markers 342 and 361. For your protection, move to an interior room on the lowest floor of a building. Repeating, a severe thunderstorm warning has been issued until 02:15 a.m. for the following county, Fillmore, Nebraska.

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The National Weather Service in Omaha has issued a severe thunderstorm warning for Lancaster County in southeastern Nebraska, southwestern Saunders County, northern Gage County in southeastern Nebraska, until 3 a.m. At 1:59 a.m., severe thunderstorms were located along a line extending from 4 miles east of Dwight to 2 miles northeast of Milford to 3 miles northwest of Dorchester, moving southeast at 50 miles per hour. Expected hazards include 60 miles per hour wind gusts. This is a radar-indicated threat. Impact: expects damage to roofs, siding, and trees. Severe thunderstorms will be near Valparaiso, Malcolm, Raymond, and Emerald around 2:05 a.m. Lincoln, Lincoln Airport, and Pioneers Park around 2:10 a.m. Ceresco, Davie, and Sprague around 2:15 a.m. Other locations in the path of these severe thunderstorms include Roca, Hallam, Holmes Lake Park, Waverly, Hickman, Cortland, Claytonia, Walton, Bennett, Firth, Panama, and Adams. This includes Interstate 80 in Nebraska between mile markers 390 and 414. For your protection, move to an interior room on the lowest floor of a building. Repeating, a severe thunderstorm warning has been issued until 3 a.m. for the following counties in Nebraska: Gage, Lancaster, and Saunders.

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1: Fox News, I'm Tom Graham. 29 states are now suing Meta, accusing the social media giant of getting children hooked on its platforms like Facebook and Instagram.
2: The states accuse Meta of using addictive features like infinite scrolling, personalized recommendations.

0: and constant notifications to keep young users coming back, even as the company knew about the potential for serious harm, including anxiety, depression, and sleep problems. Meta strongly denies that, saying, quote, "We stand by our record of creating strong protections for teens and look forward to making our case in court."
1: Fox's Claudia Cowan. Cleanup underway in Hawaii after tropical storm slammed into the island.
2: The worst damage is on the Big Island, where more than 3 feet of rain turned streams into raging rivers, washing out roads and bridges and cutting off some communities there.
1: Fox's Katie Byrne. 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

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Here he is again, this time with It Ain't the Whiskey.

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0: Lauren Elena and Chase Matthew with All My Exes here on Old Red 99.5, wrapping up another big block of continuous country. Don't forget that 13:10 a.m. KGMT is your home for Royals baseball all season long, as on Tuesday, Wednesday, and Thursday, they'll continue their four-game series at home against the Athletics. Pre-game Tuesday night and Wednesday night is at 6, with first pitch both nights at 6:40, and Thursday afternoon coverage begins at 12:30 with the first pitch at 1:10. Again, those games can be heard over on 13:10 a.m. KGMT. We've got a double shot of Brooks and Dunn coming your way after this.
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0: It's a two for Tuesday. 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

The National Weather Service in Omaha has issued a severe thunderstorm warning for central Gage County in southeastern Nebraska until 3:15 a.m. At 2:25 a.m., a severe thunderstorm was located near Claytonia, or 11 miles north of Beatrice, moving southeast at 60 miles per hour. Expected hazards include 60 miles per hour wind gusts. This is a radar-indicated threat. Impact: expects damage to roofs, siding, and trees. This severe thunderstorm will be near Pickwill around 2:30 a.m., Philly around 2:40 a.m., Virginia around 2:45 a.m. For your protection, move to an interior room on the lowest floor of a building. Repeating, a severe thunderstorm warning has been issued until 03:15 a.m. for the following county: Gage, Nebraska.

0: weather.
1: For your overnight, partly cloudy with a slight chance of showers and thunderstorms, humid with lows in the mid-60s. Tuesday, mostly sunny with a 50% chance of showers and thunderstorms in the morning, highs in the upper 80s. Tuesday night, partly cloudy with a slight chance of showers and thunderstorms in the evening, then mostly cloudy with a chance of showers and thunderstorms after midnight, humid with lows in the mid-60s, chance of rain 50%. Wednesday, mostly cloudy with a slight chance of showers and thunderstorms in the morning, then partly sunny in the afternoon, highs in the upper 70s. Wednesday night, mostly cloudy with a 40% chance of showers and thunderstorms, lows in the lower 60s. And for your Thursday, mostly sunny with highs around 80.
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1: Fox News, I'm Ted Lindner. A 60-day U.S. ceasefire with Iran expired today, but the agreement collapsed several weeks ago as violence continues on both sides, regardless of the deal. A permanent peace solution continues to evade negotiators.
2: President Trump is still sounding bullish, telling Fox News, quote, they should put up the white flag of surrender. President Trump clearly feels that the U.S. naval blockade is having a cumulative effect on Iran's economy.
1: Fox's Jonathan Hunt, and there's a possible new development in the death of actress Hayden Panettiere. A 911 dispatch recording referenced an apparent overdose and cardiac arrest Sunday. However, an overdose has not been confirmed as her cause of death. An autopsy found no signs of trauma, and the coroner said the official cause and manner of death remain pending further testing. Authorities say there are no signs of foul play. America's listening to Fox News.
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And we're right in the middle of another big block of continuous country here on Ole Red 99.5. We're also in the middle of a little Texas twofer, as that one was what might have been. Here's God Bless Texas.

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0: The National Weather Service in Omaha has issued a severe thunderstorm warning for southern Seward County in southeastern Nebraska, northeastern Saline County in southeastern Nebraska, until 4 a.m. At 3:18 a.m., a severe thunderstorm was located over Beaver Crossing, or 12 miles southwest of Seward, moving southeast at 40 miles per hour. Expected hazards include 60 miles per hour wind gusts and quarter-size hail. This is a radar-indicated threat. Impact, hail damage to vehicles is expected. Expect wind damage to roofs, siding, and trees. This severe thunderstorm will be near Dorchester around 3:35 a.m. This includes Interstate 80 in Nebraska between mile markers 366 and 371. For your protection, move to an interior room on the lowest floor of a building. Repeating, a severe thunderstorm warning has been issued until 4 a.m. for the following counties in Nebraska, Saline and Seward.
1: 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Coming up, we've got a double shot of the Turnpike Troubadours and a check of your forecast.
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1: For your overnight, partly cloudy with a slight chance of showers and thunderstorms, humid with lows in the mid-60s. Tuesday, mostly sunny with a 50% chance of showers and thunderstorms in the morning, highs in the upper 80s. Tuesday night, partly cloudy with a slight chance of showers and thunderstorms in the evening, then mostly cloudy with a chance of showers and thunderstorms after midnight, humid with lows in the mid-60s, chance of rain 50%. Wednesday, mostly cloudy with a slight chance of showers and thunderstorms in the morning, then partly sunny in the afternoon, highs in the upper 70s. Wednesday night, mostly cloudy with a 40% chance of showers and thunderstorms, lows in the lower 60s. And for your Thursday, mostly sunny with highs around 80.
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0: that wraps up a double shot of Brooks and Dunn here on Ol' Red 99.5. That last song was My Heart Is Lost to You. 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

The National Weather Service in Omaha has issued a severe thunderstorm warning for southwestern Lancaster County in southeastern Nebraska, northeastern Saline County in southeastern Nebraska, northwestern Gage County in southeastern Nebraska, until 4:30 a.m. At 3:49 a.m., a severe thunderstorm was located near Crete, or 19 miles south of Seward, moving southeast at 40 miles per hour. Expected hazards include 60 miles per hour wind gusts and quarter-size hail. This is a radar-indicated threat. Impact, hail damage to vehicles is expected. Expect wind damage to roofs, siding, and trees. This severe thunderstorm will be near Crete around 3:55 a.m. Hallam around 4:05 a.m. Other locations in the path of the severe thunderstorm include Cortland. For your protection, move to an interior room on the lowest floor of a building. Repeating, a severe thunderstorm warning has been issued until 4:30 a.m. for the following counties in Nebraska, Gage, Lancaster, and Saline.

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1: Fox News, I'm Sue Guzman. A 60-day ceasefire agreement with Iran expired today. With no deal in sight, President Trump now threatening to bomb Oman, claiming it may be standing in the way of an agreement.
2: President Trump is still sounding bullish, telling Fox News, quote, they should put up the white flag of surrender. President Trump clearly feels that the U.S. naval blockade is having a cumulative effect on Iran's economy.
1: Fox's Jonathan Hunt scheduled change, delaying the beginning of a Luigi Mangione's state trial for the murder of a healthcare CEO.
3: Mangione's state case in New York will not get underway September 8th as previously scheduled. It comes after last week's federal proceeding where Mangione pleaded guilty to stalking charges.
1: Fox's Grinnell Scott. 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

And a good two for Tuesday morning to you. This is Ron here at Old Red 99.5. Going to be with you until 6 a.m. That was Jordan Davis with Slow Dance in a Parking Lot. Here he is again, this time with What My World Spins Around.

0: Zach Top with South of Sanity here on Ole Red 99.5. 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
4: Today will be mostly sunny with a 50% chance of showers and thunderstorms in the morning. Humid with highs in the upper 80s. Tonight, partly cloudy with a slight chance of showers and thunderstorms in the evening. Then mostly cloudy with a chance of showers and thunderstorms after midnight. Lows in the mid-60s. Chance of rain 50%. Wednesday, mostly cloudy with a slight chance of showers and thunderstorms in the morning. Then partly sunny in the afternoon. Highs in the upper 70s. Wednesday night, mostly cloudy with a 40% chance of showers and thunderstorms, lows in the lower 60s. And for your Thursday, mostly sunny with highs around 80.
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4: Fox News, I'm Sue Guzman. Primaries will be held in several states today. In Florida, three Democratic socialists are looking to upset some mainstream Democrats. Primaries are also being held in Alaska, Wyoming, and California. Opening statements on tap today in a federal lawsuit against social media giant Meta. 29 states now suing, accusing it of getting children hooked on its platforms, Instagram and Facebook.
5: The states accuse Meta of using addictive features like infinite scrolling, personalized recommendations, and constant notifications to keep young users coming back, even as the company knew about the potential for serious harm, including anxiety, depression, and sleep problems. Meta strongly denies that, saying, quote, "We stand by our record of creating strong protections for teens and look forward to making our case in court."
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18: And a good Tuesday morning to all the farmers out there as it's time for On the Farm at 5 with Ron. Before we get you started with your ag headline news, I want to remind you that tonight is game 2 of a 4-game series at home against the Athletics for the Royals, as tonight's pregame is at 6 o'clock with the first pitch at 6:40. 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
19: Hello, I'm Kellen Havikin with the latest ag headlines on Brownfield. U.S. crop condition ratings declined over the past week. 60% of U.S. corn is rated good to excellent, and 61% of soybeans are in that category. Corn harvest is underway for South Central Kansas farmer James Moreland.
20: Dry land in this area is somewhere in that, 80 to 100 bushel an acre. And for our area, that's pretty good. Test weights have been acceptable. And just kind of happy after the second half of the summer that we were able to do something like we've had here.
19: Southeast Nebraska farmer Jay Hansen says his corn and soybean crops are in great shape heading into the final stretch of the season.
21: Corn looks like we're probably one of our better years, and the soybeans really look good.
19: National Cattlemen's Beef Association President Gene Copenhager says he's concerned about the abrupt closure of beef processing facilities in Illinois.
22: It's going to hurt the cow-calf producer.

0: I'm Kellen Havakin for Brownfield.
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7: Soybeans and corn were higher Monday. Cattle and hogs finished mixed. I'm John Perkins with a Brownfield Market Update. When it comes to short stature corn, it all started with Stein. For decades, they've been focused on unique hybrids that deliver top yields. Stein invented short stature corn, then they perfected it. Stein has yield. Soybeans are sharply higher on fund and technical buying. Domestic demand continues to be solid with the July notebook member crush up on the month and the year. It could be another active week for weather in parts of the region. That did follow weekend flooding in some key U.S. growing areas. September beans were up 23 and a quarter at 1201. November was 23 and a half higher at 1216. September bean meal was up $1.90 at 312.10. And September bean oil is 200 points higher at 71.44. Corn was higher, watching the weather as a major private crop tour gets underway. There is talk of lower yield potential after weather issues in some key growing areas over the past month and a half or so. September was 6 higher at 465, and December corn was up 6 and a quarter at 489 and a half. And wheat was mixed, monitoring the lack of commodity movement out of the Black Sea due to ongoing war. The trade's also watching U.S. harvest activity along with some global crop weather issues. September Chicago held at 674 and three quarters. September Kansas City was up 4.5 at 758 and three quarters. September Minneapolis was down 3.25 at 675. Live and feeder cattle were mixed at a widespread direct business. Megan Grebner's got more on cash livestock in just a moment. October live was down a dime at 218.77. December was up 2 at 218.40. September feeders were down $1.60 at 332.95. October feeder cattle were 7 cents lower at 325.35. And hogs closed mixed on spread trade, the mixed cash during the session, and the recent mixed trend in pork. October was down 2 cents at 81.72. December lean was up 5 at 72.52. Megan Grebner has that full look at the cash livestock markets after this brief break.
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10: 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Bids and asking prices did not surface. Show lists for the week are mostly steady in Texas and Nebraska, but they are higher in Kansas. Look for significant trade volume to take place in the back half of the week. Box beef closed sharply higher with really strong demand for fairly light offerings. Choice was up $4.27 at $3.79.57. Select closed $13.02 higher at $3.64.26. Estimated cattle slaughter was 97,000 head. Cash hogs closed lower with a moderate negotiated run. Barrows and gilts at the national daily direct down 68 cents with a weighted average of 92.62. The Iowa, Minnesota, and the Western Corn Belt were both 32 cents lower with weighted averages of 92.43. Pork values closed lower, down $1.15 at 98.75. Butts, bellies, loins, hams, and ribs were all lower. And estimated hog slaughter was 484,000 head. I'm Megan Rebner, Brownfield Ag News.
6: We're going back to 1985 this Sunday night on Weekend in the Country. We'll hear from Dan Seals, Marie Osmond, Roseanne Cash, and more from that year. 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
11: Another day of heat and humidity focused on the central and southern plains, but a change ahead. It's a stronger cold front on the move. It'll bring more unnecessary rain for parts of the waterlogged central and eastern Corn Belt. Cooler, drier air settles in from northwest to southeast. Good Tuesday morning, everyone. It's agriculture meteorologist Greg Solier. We're back in with your Ag Weather today right here on Brownfield Ag News. And that cold front, as mentioned this morning on the maps and charts, underway and on the move out of the upper Midwest, lined up from west of the Sioux to north of the Twins, that already scattered showers and thunderstorms that were breaking out yesterday into the northern plains and upper Mississippi Valley, making their move to the south and east, favoring parts of Nebraska and Iowa this morning. A move farther into some of the waterlogged areas of eastern and southern Iowa and across central Illinois and parts of southern and eastern Indiana, anticipated over the next 12 to 24 hours. Nothing out of control in the moisture department or the rain gauge, but another quarter to a half inch, locally to three quarters of an inch, will certainly aggravate ongoing standing water, flooding, as well as swollen streams and rivers, and plenty of standing water out there in those cornfields from southern and eastern Iowa across central Illinois into Indiana, as mentioned. But the rainfall at least appreciated in some areas of the plains. There'll be a drop off in temperature readings across some of those northern plains areas, and for the day tomorrow across central sections, with readings expected into the 90 degree range as far north as the Black Hills and into the Nebraska Panhandle as well for the day tomorrow. But the heat will retrograde back into the southwest, focus on the southern plains going forward, with the hot high pressure area there into parts of southern plains, winter wheat country, west Texas, cotton country, and points on into the southwestern states, heading towards 115 to 120 degrees in the desert southwest, and maybe some degree of scattered shower and thunderstorm activity in the monsoon set up there. And those scattered showers and thunderstorms may linger even into the day tomorrow, west of the Missouri and southward into parts of the Missouri Valley and into the northern Delta region, where more rain is much needed and will be appreciated. Otherwise, it's a trend towards high pressure of Canadian origin, cooler, drier air that'll set up shop out of the northern and central Corn Belt areas and then drop farther south past the Ohio. But then a series of stalled frontal boundaries will keep thunderstorm chances going into the central and southern high plains, likely to see some downpours, not to mention hail conditions that'll be large and damaging out of Colorado Colorado and New Mexico, but the rain in the pasture lands at least appreciated. Same with some of the storms and showers in the southern plains down through Dixie and Cotton Belt country. But again, heavy and severe will be the operative weather words down there. But across the rest of the Corn Belt, a trend towards much needed drier weather conditions over those waterlogged areas from Iowa southeast into sections of Indiana. We'll keep you posted here in the days to come. I'm Greg Soldier with your Ag Weather Today.
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15: There has never been more information available to farmers, yet it has never been harder to know who or what to trust. Hello, everyone. I'm Cindy Young with Brownfield, and this is my 2 cents. Every day brings a flood of market analysis, social media opinions, and sponsored content. Everyone has insight. Everyone has something to say. And everyone claims to have the right answer. But when decisions carry real financial risk, more information isn't what farmers need most. Trust is. In agriculture, choices are not theoretical. They affect livelihoods, land passed down through generations, and the long-term viability of an operation. One misstep in inputs, marketing, or timing can have lasting consequences. That's why, despite an explosion of platforms and voices, farmers continue to rely on sources that have proven themselves over time. Trust is not built overnight. It comes from consistency, credibility, and authenticity. It's showing up day after day with relevant, reliable information. It's understanding local conditions and recognizing that what works in one region may not work in another. And it's being honest about challenges, even when the story is difficult. Farmers value sources that understand them, not just speak to them. The filter remains the same. Is it trustworthy? Information is everywhere. Trust is what guides decisions, and it remains the most valuable currency in agriculture. I'm Cindy Young with Brownfield. That's my 2 cents.
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10: 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Direct cash cattle trade activity was quiet, typical for a Monday. Bids and asking prices did not surface. Show lists this week are mostly steady in Texas and Nebraska, but higher in Kansas. Look for significant trade volume to take place in the back half of the week. Jackie Moore with Joplin Regional Stockyards in Missouri recaps what happened at the sale barn on Monday.
19: You know, they call these feeder cattle today 10 lower. They sure would be, but you know, if you pencil one of them and you look off out there next February fat cattle at 218 on the board, you still can't buy one to break even for 218. So they're still buying these cattle, and they buy them pretty darn good for the way everything is. But at some point, you know, we're going to get some foothold. But you know, there's a lot of people out there that needs to buy some cattle. I know a lot of those corporates do. And you know, they're going to have to come to the market and get them, and they're going to be a little bit scarce. They're just going to be that way. So how far down we go before we get some footing, I don't know that, but I think we'd have to be getting awful close.
10: Thanks, Jackie. Box beef finished the day sharply higher with really strong demand for fairly light offerings. Choice was up $4.27 at $3.79.57. Select was $13.02 higher at $3.64.26. Estimated cattle slaughter was 97,000 head. Cash hog slows lower with a moderate negotiated run. Processors did start the day a little bit more active in their procurement efforts, but we're still able to move needed numbers without having to bid up. The market has been largely focused on demand. Barrows and gilts at the national daily direct closed 68 cents lower with a weighted average of 92.62. Both the Iowa, Minnesota, and the Western Corn Belt closed 32 cents lower with a weighted average of 92.43. Pork values were lower, down $1.15 at 98.75, and estimated hog slaughter was 484,000 head. At the CME, live and feeder cattle were mixed, adjusting spreads, and lean hog futures also were mixed on spread adjustments. This report is brought to you by John Deere. John Deere is proud to support the American farmers and ranchers who harvest our future year in and year out. I'm Megan Grebner for Brownfield.
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1: Now, here's your weather.
2: Today will be mostly sunny with a 50% chance of showers and thunderstorms in the morning, humid with highs in the upper 80s. Tonight, partly cloudy with a slight chance of showers and thunderstorms in the evening, then mostly cloudy with a chance of showers and thunderstorms after midnight, lows in the mid-60s, chance of rain 50%. Wednesday, mostly cloudy with a slight chance of showers and thunderstorms in

0: in the morning, then partly sunny in the afternoon, highs in the upper 70s. Wednesday night, mostly cloudy with a 40% chance of showers and thunderstorms, lows in the lower 60s. And for your Thursday, mostly sunny with highs around 80.
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0: Mary Peltola. In South Florida, the 25th Congressional District, DSA-backed candidate Oliver Larkin is challenging Democratic Representative Jared Moskowitz.
1: Fox's Alex Hogan reporting. President Trump's senior advisor Jared Kushner speaking exclusively to Fox's Trey Yingst.
2: Has the Trump administration ruled out recognizing a Palestinian state?
3: I think before we could even talk about the political nature of a state, what we want to see is that the Palestinians can govern themselves. And I think that with the PA, they fall very, very short on the standard.
1: President Trump saying the U.S. is not looking to extend the memorandum of understanding with Iran. 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
17: Good morning. We've got a humid Tuesday lined up for you with rain chances around, and then a cooler, cloudier midweek before we warm back up later on this week. Right now, 70 degrees. It's a two for Tuesday, a double shot of Alan Jackson.

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0: Man, I can't think of a better way to start off your morning than with a double shot of Alan Jackson there. Good morning from Old Red. I saw that they're making a new Pirates of the Caribbean movie. Pirates of the Caribbean 6 is moving forward, possibly with Johnny Depp returning in a supporting role. I think this means Disney has officially reached the call your ex stage of franchise management. We'll see how that turns out. A Kentucky man assembled Mr. Potato Head blindfolded in under 8 seconds after, quote, a few beers and some Googling. I'm pretty sure that sentence explains approximately 70% of Guinness World Records, because some of those are just nuts. A construction worker installing sewer pipes in Belgium found $10 million in gold. They found 49 gold bars hidden under an old brewery. That's either buried treasure or someone had a bad tax plan, I think. And it's Tuesday, which means it's not only a two for Tuesday, it's a Taco Tuesday. And here's a little comedy for you. Al Madrigal talking about good Mexican food.
1: What else? I'm doing pretty good on my New Year's resolution. I picked an easy one. That's what you got to do. Mine was no Chipotle. Never going to Chipotle again. I don't like it because it's too nice. It's too well lit. Everybody knows if you want good Mexican food, it's got to be a little scary. Now you got to go to Roach Coach, parked down from Mechanic Shop, midnight. That's how you get the good stuff. You got to walk up, order fast, order scared. ¿Cómo estás? Three al pastor tacos, por favor. Get the hell away from me! I also like to check out some of their other items. You can't do that at a Chipotle. Excuse me, Canto Cuesto, this Deadpool DVD, and how much for the socks? I also brush up on my Spanish when I'm there as well. Another thing you can't do at Chipotle. ¿Cómo se dice, can your pit bull please stop licking me? How do you say that?
2: Yeah, I like that.
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0: weather.
1: Now, here's your weather.
2: Well, going to be another humid one today. Highs in the mid-80s. Winds will be out of the southeast. Pretty light, just 5 to 10 miles an hour. We'll also keep a chance for some scattered showers and thunderstorms out there. For tonight, partly cloudy, then turns mostly cloudy. A slight chance for showers with lows to the mid-60s. For Wednesday, mostly cloudy in the morning, partly sunny by the afternoon. It'll stay humid but cooler with highs in the upper 70s. Wednesday night, another chance for showers, maybe a rumble of thunder. Lows lower 60s. By Thursday, looks like the nicest day of the stretch. Sunny skies, highs right around 80. Friday turns sunny and warmer, mid-80s, but a few shower and storm chances return, especially in the afternoon on Friday. Then the weekend, going to be warm, mid-80s with only small rain chances around.
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2: Right now, 70 degrees out there. 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
2: 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Very hot.
9: Fajitas are served.
10: Come on. It's showtime.
11: And good morning. It is National Fajita Day today. It's National Ice Cream Pie Day. Great. Finally, a way to make ice cream even worse for you. National Mail Order Catalog Day. National Couples Day today. Pinot Noir Day. And Never Give Up Day. We go back to 1587 when Virginia Dare was born on Roanoke Island. She became the first child of English parents born in America. Of course, she was also part of the famous Lost Colony of Roanoke, which later disappeared without a clear explanation. More than 400 years later, we're still not completely sure what happened to them. Fast forward to 1920, a huge moment in American history. Tennessee became the 36th state to ratify the 19th Amendment, giving it the number needed to become part of the Constitution and guaranteeing women the right to vote nationwide. In 1962, big day in music history, kind of a changing of the guard, if you will, as the Beatles get a new drummer.
12: I like to be under the sea.
11: 1962, Ringo Starr leaves Rory Storm in the Hurricanes, joins the Beatles. I think we can safely say that career move worked out. It's basically the musical equivalent of leaving your beer league softball team because the Yankees called. In 1962, Woodstock organizers began dealing with the aftermath of the legendary festival. More than 400,000 people had descended on the farm in upstate New York, leaving behind mountains of trash, abandoned tents, and one extremely tired dairy farmer, I'm sure.
13: What happened at White Lake this weekend may have been more than an uncontrolled outpouring of hip young people, struggling as they did to survive. First, the 20-mile traffic jams and 5-mile hikes. Then the intense heat and sudden rain. The thirst and hunger from the shortage of water and food, just for the opportunity to spend a few days in the country getting stoned on their drugs and grooving on the music. So that what was learned at White Lake was not that hundreds of thousands of people can paralyze an area and break the law, but that in an emergency at least, people of all ages are capable of compassion. And while such a spectacle may never happen again, it has recorded the growing proportions of this youthful culture in the mind of adult America. Walter?
14: And that's the way it is, Monday, August 18th, 1969.
11: Walter Cronkite there, I love it. It was only supposed to be August 15th through the 17th, but because everything ran late, Jimi Hendrix didn't perform till the morning of the 18th. To a few that stayed, he performed the infamous Star Spangled Banner, rolled it into Purple Haze, insisted on performing last. He was also paid the most, $18,000. On 1977, 2 days after the death of Elvis Presley, the king is laid to rest in Memphis. His funeral procession included 18 white limousines and a white hearse with thousands of fans lining the parade route. Reportedly handled more flower orders that day surrounding Elvis's death than for any other event in its history. I guess even Elvis's funeral had an encore. In 1979, Nick Lowe marries Carlene Carter, the stepdaughter of Johnny Cash. They even reenacted their wedding for Lowe's Cruel to Be Kind music video. Unfortunately, the marriage didn't have quite the chart run. Yeah, it didn't last long. They would divorce in 1990. In 1986, Bon Jovi releases Slippery When Wet. You Give Love a Bad Name, Wanted Dead or Alive, Living on a Prayer. That's not an album. That's basically three straight songs everybody at the bar thinks that they can sing. That peaked at number one, sold over 28 million copies worldwide. Also on this day in music or in NBA history, Larry Bird announced his retirement from the NBA after 13 seasons with the Boston Celtics. Today's birthdays, Robert Redford is 90, still one of the true Hollywood legends. Dennis Leary is 69. Edward Norton played the Incredible Hulk, but didn't return for the Avengers. Apparently nobody likes him when he's angry. He's 57. Christian Slater, forever carrying that 90s bad boy smirk. He's 57. Everlast is 57. Caitlin Olson, she played Sweet D on It's Always Sunny in Philadelphia. She's 51. And Andy Samberg, he played on Brooklyn Nine-Nine. He was on Saturday Night Live and many more funny sketches. He's 48 today. And as Phil would say, if you're celebrating your birthday, happy, happy birthday to you.
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0: To hear more, visit dan.democrat. 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

0: Double shot of Kenny Chesney there on today's Best Country. All Red 99.5. A chance to win some free Runza this morning coming up here after. Well, we'll see what happens. It's coming up within the next 10 minutes. I do want to check that forecast. We're seeing some scattered showers across the southeast Nebraska and, well, kind of across the state, actually. Grand Island down to Hastings, getting some pretty good rain showers over there. Omaha at the airport, getting rain. Lincoln, the capital city, rain. That stretches over to Nebraska City. Some heavy rainfall in Nebraska City right now. North of Beatrice on 77, probably getting some rain showers as you head up to Hickman and Lincoln. That area having some pretty good rain showers right now in kind of in Fillmore County, Thayer County, Jefferson County, not really much precipitation right now, but we could see another shot of rain as the morning rolls on. Your forecast says going to be humid today. Highs in the mid-80s. We'll call it a 50-50 chance of more showers and scattered thunderstorms. Winds out of the southeast will stay light today, 5 to 10 miles an hour. Tonight, mostly cloudy. Slight chance of a shower or a pop-up thunderstorm. Lows mid-60s. Wednesday, the most cloudy day of the forecast with highs only in the upper 70s.
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Good morning from today's best country, Old Red 99.5. I promised you a chance to win some Runza this morning. I'll even make it a little sweeter. How about a free Runza combo meal and $5 in Nebraska lottery tickets if you can tell me what this song is? A man was singing this song backwards, and if you can guess what it is, I'll give you a hint or a couple hints. It was in the 80s, and it's not a country song. If you know what it is, give me a call, 402-729-3383, 402-729-3383. 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
1: Anybody? 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I know it's pretty tough. I couldn't get it. But if someone can, I'll hook you up with Runza and free Nebraska lottery tickets. 402-729-3383. 402-729-3383. 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

0: look of him. 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
1: Looks like I have everyone stumped, but that's okay. We'll have another shot to win those lottery tickets and runs are coming up later on in the hour. But if you're wondering what it is, I know you are. Here it is.
0: Now we're going to give you up. Never going to let you down. Never going to run around and desert you.
1: Nothing like some Rick Astley, huh? Yeah, there we go. We got Fox News coming up at the top of the hour.

0: Florida, Democratic Socialist on the ballot.
1: In South Florida, the 25th Congressional District, DSA-backed candidate Oliver Larkin is challenging Democratic Representative Jared Moskowitz, making immigration enforcement a central issue. And in Florida's redrawn 20th Congressional District, self-described Democratic Socialist Elijah Manley is challenging longtime Democrat Debbie Wasserman Schultz.
0: Fox's Alex Hogan opening statements today in a federal case accusing Meta of deliberately making Facebook and Instagram addicted to children. 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
4: 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With this look at your local and state headlines, let's head to the News Channel Nebraska newsroom. Well, a California company specializing in premium desserts is bringing its business to Nebraska with the help from Southeast Nebraska community. The Beatrice City Council has approved a revolving loan line of credit and $250,000 in economic development loans to bring Newport Bakers LLC of Carlsbad, California to Beatrice. The company will use the former Beatrice Bakery building at 5th and Market and a building located nearby along Bell Street. City Administrator Tobias Templemeyer says the firm contacted Beatrice about relocating and has retained 8 employees so far. The company's website says it specializes in co-packaging premium desserts such as cheesecakes, pastries, cookies, and bars using private labeling services to custom make products for companies. Well, in Lincoln, the man accused of abducting a woman and an infant made his first appearance in court yesterday. Police say 26-year-old Stephen Schroeder forced a woman into a vehicle Sunday near 48th and Y before fleeing from officers. The pursuit ended when the vehicle crashed near 56th and Old Cheney. The woman and infant were both taken to the hospital. Schroeder faces charges including false imprisonment, domestic assault, child abuse, and fleeing to avoid arrest. Also in the capital city, a man has been sentenced for his role in a double homicide outside a Lincoln Gentlemen's Club. The shooting happened in 2024 outside the office near 40th and Cornhusker Highway. Authorities say the defendant was an accomplice in the killings. A judge Monday handed down the sentence totaling more than a century behind bars. Well, health officials in Douglas County are reporting another increase in cases connected to the multi-state cyclosporiasis outbreak. 15 additional cases were reported yesterday, bringing the Douglas County total to 86. Health officials say evidence suggests the illnesses are connected to the recalled shredded iceberg lettuce from Taylor Farms in Mexico. Anyone who still has recalled lettuce is being advised not to eat it and to either throw it away or return it. Symptoms can include watery diarrhea, loss of appetite, cramping, bloating, nausea, and fatigue. Well, historically low water levels are creating problems at one of Nebraska's most popular recreational lakes. The last public boat ramp at Lake McConaughey has now closed. Officials say the Spillway Bay ramp was shut down over the weekend after vehicles began getting stuck in mud because of low water. Boaters are being directed to a private launch vendor. Officials are also warning anyone attempting to launch directly from the beach to stay east of Vans Lakeview because of dangerous mud flats. Anyone who becomes stuck is advised to remain with their boat and call 911.

0: And finally, Nebraska's summer tradition of corn detasseling appears to be fading. For generations, detasseling provided a summer job for thousands of Nebraska teenagers. Although, speaking from experience, not a fun one, but the number of young people signing up for the work has steadily declined as farms face more competition from other summer jobs and fewer teenagers are interested in the long hours and demanding work in the cornfields. The change is forcing seed companies and farmers to find new ways to fill those seasonal positions. And finally, we had our big concert this past Saturday. Tim Hackett put together a recap. You can check that out at newschannelnebraska.com. That's a check of your news. I'm Trevor Steinmeier from the NCN Newsroom.
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2: Now, here's your weather.
0: Well, going to be another humid one today. Highs in the mid-80s. Winds be out of the southeast. Pretty light, just 5 to 10 miles an hour. We'll also keep a chance for some scattered showers and thunderstorms out there. For tonight, partly cloudy, then turns mostly cloudy. A slight chance for showers with lows to the mid-60s. For Wednesday, mostly cloudy in the morning, partly sunny by the afternoon. It'll stay humid but cooler with highs in the upper 70s. Wednesday night, another chance for showers, maybe a rumble of thunder. Lows lower 60s. By Thursday, looks like the nicest day of the stretch. Sunny skies, highs right around 80. Friday turns sunny and warmer, mid-80s, but a few shower and storm chances return, especially in the afternoon on Friday. Then the weekend, going to be warm, mid-80s with only small rain chances around.
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0: Taking a look at current conditions around the area, we'll start in Kansas, Marysville, and Washington. Both clear skies down there. And they're 70 degrees. Sydney, out west, 63 and partly cloudy. Norfolk, getting some drizzle right now, 66. Rain, heavy rain at the airport in Omaha right now, 69. Beatrice is 68 under cloudy skies. You can expect rain in Lincoln for the next hour. Right now, 68 degrees. Hebron, going to get some rain here shortly. So is Fairbury. They're both sitting at 69 degrees. 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
0: Well, we head back to the phone, and standing by is Ray Hernandez from Zollner Ford in Beatrice. Good morning, Ray.
7: Hey, good morning, Trevor.
0: And are you en route to Beatrice right now?
7: I'm en route. It looks like I'm running away from the lightning behind me.
0: Yeah, a little rain on Highway 77 this morning, and much of our listening area going to get some kind of moisture here in the next couple of hours. It's a big front or storm system moves through. But we'll take rain whenever we can get it, right?
7: Yep, it's actually kind of cool. You know, the lightning all across the sky and the rolling thunder, that's just kind of a cool thing.
0: Yeah, so. It's something Midwest gets to enjoy once in a while.
7: Yeah.
0: We get great views of it without buildings blocking our way, huh?
7: Right, right.
0: So. Well, with the rain, you know, then the dust is going to blow on it. And now you find yourself looking for a car wash.
7: Yeah, that's absolutely right. Even, you know, the last few weeks, it's been car wash has been really busy, you know, but we should have thought about this sooner. We should have just started saving that dirt. We would have been able to sell acres of it because it's just so much of it comes in on the cars.
0: Right, right. What's going on at Zollner Ford?
7: Well, I tell you, we're still looking and busy with cars, 0% financing available. We've gotten a lot of people in the market. And a very, very wise decision. You can save a tremendous amount of money on interest. And some people think, well, I'm paying cash anyway. Well, if your money is earning more than 0% for you, then probably not a smart idea to pay cash. So good opportunity out there on new vehicles, you know, all up and down the line. And if we don't have the exact vehicle you're looking for, let us know. And we'll try to get that taken care of. These programs expire August 31st. So, you know, let's get going. And if you're interested, we can help you with that. Also, we're aggressively out there looking for pre-owned vehicles. If you have one that's sitting in the garage you're not using, or one that you just think, hey, I don't need two, I can get by with one, give us a call. We'd be more than happy to give you an offer to buy that vehicle and then help you coordinate getting it to the dealership or whatever. We can come out to you if needed. So just a lot of stuff going on. But, you know, the guys that are always the busiest, it seems like the guys in the quick lane, you know, are just going all day long, but that doesn't mean they're too busy to take care of you. So no appointment necessary. Just come on out and they'll get you worked in, get things taken care of, and make sure you're on the road safely. When they do that, they give you a report on your car, which is done in a green, yellow, red format to let you know how your car is progressing safety-wise, and a really good peace of mind knowing that everything's been done, alignment's been checked, the whole work. 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
0: All right. Thanks, my man. We'll talk to you next week. Or
7: you bet.
0: I guess we'll
7: call.
0: Talk to you on Thursday.
7: All right. Right. Okay.
0: All right, man. Thanks. Take care. Once again, that's Ray Hernandez with Zollner Ford in Beatrice.

0: George Burge. Is it Burge or Burge? I don't know.
1: I don't know.
0: You don't know?
2: I don't know. I know very little these days.
0: Yeah.
2: I'm just kind of here.
0: You're here.
2: I'm here and you're there.
0: I had a call from Potsy this morning. He got 30/100ths of an inch of rain.
2: How about that?
0: And he asked, he's like, does Randy come to work anymore? I was like, oh, yeah, he comes.
2: Yeah.
0: Just here and there, whenever you want.
2: Yeah, a little later.
0: You've earned it, as they would say.
2: Thank you. Wow, how about that?
0: We got a special celebrity edition of the $100 Minute, a person that's never played before, coming up.
2: Has this person agreed to it?
0: He did.
2: You're kidding me.
0: Yeah, cowboy hat and all.
2: Oh, be darned. Yeah. Well, good for you.
0: Yeah.
2: That's quite an achievement in itself. And not only that, right here in the center of downtown Fairbury in the beautiful Clark Price Building, it's time for finding out what's in T's Corner.
3: It's a regular feature.
0: It is, and it's brought to you by Riverside Chevrolet, downtown Fairbury. They got a nice looking used, well, I call it used, 5 miles used. Okay. 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Brand new Chevy Silverado 1500 LT package. It is bright Husker red in color. Actually, the color is red hot. That's what Chevy calls it.
2: Okay.
0: This is the Husker red truck you've been looking for to drive to the games this year. If you're looking for a new truck, you've been dragging your feet. Bright red trucks are hard to find. They got one at Riverside Chevrolet, downtown Fairbury. Today is Bad Poetry Day, and we owe it all to you, Nantucket. Yeah. Study says drinking more than 6 cups of coffee a day is bad for your health. They say it can cause heart problems, insomnia, and if you buy it at Starbucks, bankruptcy. Two people are...
2: Wait a minute. How many were that? I got it.
0: Six.
2: Sorry,
0: six.
2: Okay.
0: Yeah. Right. Use that for one of your shows later.
2: No, I'm not. I'm going to try to limit myself to 5 3/4. Okay.
0: Two people are facing a misdemeanor charge for allegedly doing the doopity doopity on a Ferris wheel in Ohio on Sunday.
2: Oh, how about that?
0: Yeah. What a dumb couple. Yeah, because everyone knows that sex is best on the tilt-a-whirl, you know? speaking from experience.
2: Oh, wow.
0: Yeah, she was a weird carnival worker, Fruit smoothie can be just as bad for you as a soda, according to a new study.
2: Okay.
0: Well, at least Coke never had the nerve to put kale on the label, you know? Health experts recommend adults get 150 minutes of moderate exercise per week. 150 minutes of moderate exercise.
2: Wow, that's a problem.
0: And here's the bigger problem. Chewing isn't considered moderate exercise.
2: No.
0: Yeah.
2: I don't know if I can do 150 if I limit myself to just 6 cups of coffee.
0: There's a new trend of hiring tattoo artists for wedding receptions.
2: Well, that's an interesting thing.
0: Yeah. They say it's because why should the bride and the groom be the only ones to make a drunken mistake? That'll cost thousands of dollars and years of unpaid to undo.
2: Less and less.
0: Billy Clinton. Former President Bill Clinton turns 80 years old tomorrow.
2: William is 80. My goodness.
0: And he does every year, as he does every year, he plans on having a nice romantic dinner.
2: Mm-hmm.
0: Unless Hillary wants to do something. So, Nate Bargatze, probably one of my favorite comedians, has sold more than 2 million tickets on one comedy tour. That's a new record. He broke the stand-up attendance record in just 16 months.
2: Wow. He's an interesting guy because he's so different than most stand-up.
0: He is.
2: So different.
0: I'm thinking somewhere Jeff Dunham's puppets are demanding a recount on this thing.
2: I think so. You think so, huh?
0: Yeah. Waffle House announced it's now selling tacos.
2: The Waffle House is selling tacos.
0: Yeah,
2: okay.
0: I guess we know where the next food disease outbreak will happen. Harrison Ford will return as Indiana Jones for a new Disney attraction.
2: Okay.
0: He's old. And this is funny. It'll be called Indiana Jones and the Last Desperate Cash Grab.
2: It's kind of a long name, isn't it?
0: Yeah, it is. But it'll work. Matthew McConaughey says he may run for office.
2: Well, hey.
0: And he already has a lot of supporters on the alt-right. Alt-right.
2: Right, yeah, gotcha. Okay. Oh, wow.
0: It didn't come out very good. That's one of those that writes better than it says.
2: Alt-right, yeah. Alt-right. Okay.
0: It's Always Sunny in Philadelphia. Uh-huh. I used to watch it all the time.
2: Yeah, didn't she have a birthday yesterday or did it?
0: I think it's today.
2: Yeah.
0: Yeah. But it kicked off its 18th season last night. I didn't even know it was still on.
2: I didn't either.
0: It's hard to believe we're still following these despicable, greedy, immoral characters.
2: Who's that?
0: If you're watching C-SPAN. And finally. After skipping a public appearance, Dolly Parton says her doctor has, quote, clipped her wings.
2: Whoa.
0: Yeah, which sounds like a horrible idea. Now she's got nothing to balance out her... Never mind.
2: Yeah.
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4: Now, here's your weather.
0: Humid today, highs mid-80s, a scattered shower or thunderstorm possible with southeast winds at 5 to 10 miles an hour tonight. Mostly cloudy, slight shower chance this evening with lows in the mid-60s. Then tomorrow, mostly cloudy in the morning, partly sunny by the afternoon. Cooler temperatures, highs upper 70s.
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7: This is Tim Hackett, and it's time for your Tuesday sports update on Ole Red 99.5. 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The first AP poll of the college football season has been released, and the Big Ten is once again very well represented, especially towards the top of the top 25. Nebraska did not receive any votes in this poll. Not sure why some media members framed that as a surprise, but they will face half a dozen teams that begin the season ranked, though I'd argue it will be more telling to see how many of their opponents finish the season with a number besides their logo. Let's instead talk about a team that is carrying very high expectations, Nebraska Volleyball, which formally presented the members of the 2026 roster for the first time on Sunday in their annual red-white scrimmage. More than 10,000 fans in attendance for that intra-squad scrimmage is a testament to the cachet and popularity of this team, and is forcing me to remind myself that Pinnacle Bank Arena is not their normal home base, but it sure fit them nicely this weekend. As for the match itself, one team won the first 3 sets before the other closed the day by winning the 4th, but I dare say results from this event don't matter in the least, especially since the rosters on both teams fluctuated throughout the day, and they experimented with some different lineups on offense and in team rotations. That's why Bergen Riley said she ultimately wasn't concerned about the high block totals and the low hitting percentages both squads ultimately produced, saying that's a testament to the defensive talent present across the board.
8: Red whites are hard because, you know, when you look at the stats, you can be disappointed in one thing, but it's probably because of something else you're doing well.
1: We know there's been an emphasis on serving, so that means our passers are going to have to get better. And there's been an emphasis on blocking, so our attackers are going to have to get better at finding kills. So we've really just been priding ourselves on that and going in every day and really just, like, pushing the other person.
9: I feel like the only team that could hold us down to whatever percentage we had today is ourselves. So, yes, maybe the blocking number was great, but it's because those are my teammates. I know them very well. I know what they like to do. I know what they like to hit.
7: Sure sounds like we'll be hearing a lot from Manaya Obeche this year as well. She has the inside track to be the number two middle blocker behind Andy Jackson this year, a position group Danny Busboom-Kelly called the best in the country last week. Creighton Volleyball also put on a show in its formal preseason debut over the weekend, handling South Dakota in straight sets. Both of those teams in this state should be fun to watch this year, and real competition begins in about 10 days. High school volleyball season is even more imminent than that, and one of the best programs around this part of the state in recent years is Norris, winners of the last two state championships in Class B, and armed with a lot of experience back from those successful squads. Plus, players like Mallory Bosiger and Allie Bornschlegel that have high-level college volleyball in their futures as well.
10: Of, like, their attitude and effort in the gym, like, they are just going hard, like, they haven't won before, you know, like, they're just playing so hard, they know everything's new, and ultimately, yes, that's our goal, but it's not going to be given to us.
11: We're all super excited. I feel like on our team, like, it's just like a group of, like, best friends. It's not really, like, individually, it doesn't, like, feel like we're playing volleyball, like, it feels like I'm playing with my friends, so I feel like that's, like, kind of what gives us the edge, like, for, like, the other teams we play against, it's, like, our chemistry.
7: I find it funny that multiple media outlets had Norris volleyball features lined up this week, but that's just a testament to how good they are likely to be. A couple of their players are on Max Prep's national rankings at their individual positions as well. You can watch more of Jake Bartecki's feature on Norris volleyball online now at newschannelnebraska.com. And the Royals started strong to open their home series against the A's, scoring 6 runs over the first 3 innings and riding that to a 9-5 win. But the biggest news was what happened before the game. After long absences, the team finally reinstated both Mikel Garcia and Vinny Pasquantino from the injured list. And they were both in the lineup yesterday, hitting 4th and 5th respectively, and combined to record 3 hits. I know it hasn't been a superlative season for either of those guys, especially Pasquantino when they've actually been out there, but this is as close to what we would have envisioned as an opening day lineup as I can remember in months, probably. Let's see if it's too late for that to matter. The team designated Starling Marte for assignment in a corresponding move. I imagine he will get picked up somewhere this week. The Storm Chasers, meanwhile, had a weird week in Columbus last week. 2 of their 6 games were outright canceled due to rain, and they lost 3 of the 4 games that they did play. Not sure why they couldn't make up the first game of the series, but they don't play the Clippers again this year, so those games are just gone, which could certainly have an impact to the playoff race. In fact, there are only 5 series left in the regular season, including only 3 home series, counting the one that begins tonight against Rochester. That'll do it for your Tuesday Sports Update. I'm Tim Hackett, and you're listening to Ole Red 99.5.
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0: 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Good morning, Don.
13: Good morning, sir.
0: Yeah, now you're all the way down in San Antonio this morning, huh?
13: Yes, we're here at the Keller Williams National Convention, the Fall Convention, and... and a lot of people, so hopefully we have a good convention. I think it will be.
0: Yeah, and is this where you get all your, you have to go back and do your reading, writing, and arithmetic? Is that what this is?
13: To a certain degree. it helps us keep on top of things, what we need to be doing, marketing and things for our clients. And,
0: cool.
13: And it's an education piece for us. You know, if we don't stay on top of it, we lose it.
0: Yeah.
13: So, we do our best to go to these and make sure that we participate.
0: All right, and a little mini vacay in between.
13: Yeah,
0: so,
13: yeah. It's mostly meetings, but
0: yeah,
13: that's okay. We do get to go out and eat.
0: Did you get down to the river walk yet?
13: Oh yes.
0: Perfect.
13: Yeah.
0: Yeah. All right, man. Well, let's get down to business. I know you wanted to talk about kind of a tongue twister this morning. Talk about it.
13: It's a wholesale retail program. I was waiting for you to say it.
0: Yeah. We were wholesale retail. Say that 10 times fast.
13: I get it. Yes.
0: So what
13: is called a wholesale retail program with Auction Time. And that is where you put your piece of equipment out for sale, and it's a negotiation at that point. And so if you say you've got a unit that's worth, you want $200,000 for it, so you'll put that on that wholesale retail program for $200,000, but you know you'll take $190,000, but that's not published. So it's a negotiation there, and that runs for 2, maybe 3 weeks. And if it doesn't sell on the wholesale retail pricing program, then it automatically rolls into the auction and sells after 2 weeks. So it's 2 extra weeks basically of free advertising for you. You had to put it on the wholesale retail program. And then, and it's where you put a retail price and a wholesale price. And it can be a negotiation when people call to with you to say, well, I'll take this or I won't. And the auction, if it doesn't sell on that, it automatically goes to the auction and will be on the auction for 2 weeks and sell there. So that's the program that's really, really quite popular with some people.
0: Sounds like it.
13: And,
0: yeah.
13: And it gives you, you know, extra advertising for no additional cost.
0: I like it. I like it. So what else is going on with Cranky Real Estate?
13: Well, we just listed a brand new property in Beatrice at 1819 North 6th Street, which is right on the main drag of 77. It was an attorney's office. It's vacant now, but it's zoned commercial. It's an early 1900s or right around 1900 house that's made into an office building. It used to be a decor shop, a really nice building, great location. It's got parking. I think there's 7 or 8 parking spots that go with the property. And it's right next to St. John's Church there on Highway 77, if you're trying to think where it's at, on the west side of the road. Nice facility, move-in ready for any kind of commercial business that fits that space. And then in Cortland, we have a price modification on that lot, that really nice lot we have that's an acre and a half, and that is now priced at $350,000. And just a great location, high visibility, high traffic count there. So for $350,000, you can own that one now because we've just modified the price. So if you're looking for properties, buy or sell, give us a call at 402-432-3462 or on the web at crackyrealestate.com.

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1: Now, good morning, Nicole.
2: Good morning.
1: A mechanic in Minnesota. This is so cool, by the way.
2: Okay.
1: A mechanic in Minnesota was working on a 2015 Ford SUV when he found a wallet that an assembly line worker left in the car 11 years ago.
2: No joke.
1: Richard Guilford is retired now, but remembers the day his wallet went missing. He said he was working on a Ford assembly line in Chicago. It fell out of his pocket. The rest is history. He had no idea where it went until the mechanic found it resting on top of the transmission, reached out to him on Facebook. It only had $15 in it, and all the cards were long expired, but the mechanic put it in the mail the next day for him.
2: Funny.
1: Isn't that crazy?
2: That is crazy.
1: Didn't even move at all?
2: I know.
1: Yeah. It's your feel-good story of the day, brought to you by Dr. Sarah Schroeder, Schroeder Family Dentistry in Adams and Tecumseh, giving you something to smile about. A couple shout-outs before we check your weather forecast this morning. By the way, rain showers across the area. It's getting pretty dark in Fairbury right now.
2: Driving into town, it almost looked like I was driving into Colorado.
1: Yeah, a lot of rain out there this morning. By this afternoon, it should all be gone. But shout-outs now. First off, congratulations to Bruce Livingston, recipient of the 2026 Producer of the Year Award. It says the award recognizes an outstanding pork producer who exemplifies the We Care principles and sets the standard for food safety, animal well-being, environmental stewardship, leadership, and responsible pork production in Nebraska. So to the crew, Bruce Livingston and LEI.
2: Congratulations.
1: Yeah. 2026 Producer of the Year.
2: Is also, that from Nebraska Pork Producers?
1: Yes.
2: Okay.
1: Yeah. Also, Nicole, a special little birthday this morning.
2: Oh, who's?
1: Harold Ebke, turning 6 years old today.
2: Oh. Well, and happy birthday, Harold.
1: And gets to spend his birthday in school.
2: I know. Didn't we all?
1: But at 6 years old, school's fun there.
2: I know, yeah. Still fun.
1: Yeah, just still wait fun. It's still fun.
2: 10 years, not so much.
1: I don't. And the sad part is, I don't think you get to bring treats anymore.
2: Remember,
1: on your birthday?
2: Always brought treats.
1: I never got to. My mom always did on my half birthday because I was a summer baby. Yeah, that was always fun to do.
2: I know.
1: And it was even more fun when it wasn't your birthday and you got treats from other people.
2: I know.
1: Happy birthday, Harold. Hope you have a great day. We're going to check your weather and a special guest on the $100 Minute coming up.
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4: Now, here's your weather.
1: Lots of humidity today again. Highs in the mid-80s. Scattered showers and thunderstorms possible with winds out of the southeast at 5 to 10. Tonight, mostly cloudy. A slight shower chance, lows mid-60s. For your Wednesday, going to start mostly cloudy and then turn sunny in the afternoon with highs in the upper 70s. Wednesday evening brings another chance for showers. Thursday, sunny and nice. Highs in the low 80s, and Friday warms up to the mid-80s.
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1: I don't know.
2: I'm already laughing.
1: I know. I don't know if this is a good idea or not. But so playing the $100 Minute, I had to do some...
2: Scrambling.
1: All my sales techniques to get him to do this, but Cowboy Larry going to play the $100 Minute this morning. Good morning, Cowboy.
9: Good morning, sir. Hey, before we get into this, I want to say something. It really means something to my heart.
10: Okay.
9: Is I want to thank you guys, T, and everybody in 99.5, the radio station, everybody involved in putting it on. All the sponsors that put it on. Justin Shoulders called me and he said, Larry, he said, do you want to go to that? And I said, yeah, I do. And he had VIP tickets to give me. And I enjoyed myself so much. That Jake Worthington will be the next guy we'll watch on CNN.
1: Oh, I know.
9: Music Awards. Yeah. Just a great guy.
1: Yeah,
9: great
1: he's...
9: I enjoyed it so much. And I worried about the weather for you guys. I heard a couple guys had an accident in the mud, but we won't talk about that. But by the same token, I just want everybody to really appreciate what we did and what you guys did, and all the sponsors. But because I hope this continues. That country music is so special in this area. And that when he stood up there and said, you know what, I want you want to hear a country song, and I'm going, yeah, buddy. And I mean, just sit there and just played them. But I want to thank everybody that I know there was a lot of people out there doing a lot of work and helping and putting it on, and the weather was working against you. But I just want you to know how much there's a bunch of us that appreciate what you did. It's just very, very special. Very special.
1: Well, thanks for the kind words.
10: And let me go on to say just one more thing about that.
9: Yes.
10: It ain't going to help you get easier questions. So.
9: Listen. The other thing that I've got, and this is kind of a new twist, uh-huh. And I know not a lot of people do it because Randy and I are about the same age. But you know, I think honestly, I mean, I've got Deborah sitting right here, going to do her best to help me through this. But then Randy, a new deal is Randy could beep in,
10: yeah,
9: like some of them old shows.
10: Beep.
9: Randy could beep in, and
10: I'm
9: going to
10: beep,
9: just get it.
10: You know what I mean? I'm going
9: to
10: beep in right now and tell you this. If it wasn't for Deborah, I wouldn't give you one snowball chance in hell of getting question number one right.
11: I love bacon bits.
1: They love bacon bits.
9: The funny thing about that is, guys, is I just told Deborah just a minute ago, I said, honey, I said, the good thing about this deal is, I said, we're just about out of bacon bits. So there you go.
1: Yeah.
9: What the heck? I guess it's all good. Well, it ain't going to be good. God, I hate to believe, I can't believe you talked me into that.
1: So Cowboy, I like your odds on most of the questions, but like Randy said, the first one, I don't even know if your wife will know it. So maybe just say pass right away, and you can come back to it.
10: One thing about it, your clock won't start until she, well, let me give you the rules.
1: Okay, yeah.
10: We got 10 questions for you guys. Get them all right. Pardon me. A little something in my throat there. Get them all right in a minute and get $100. And remember, you can pass. If you get stumped on any of these questions, we can come back to it if there's time on the clock. And you can change an answer at the end of the game if there's time on the clock. And your clock won't start until Nicole finishes the first question. Those are the rules. Are you ready?
9: Oh, buddy, don't forget to beep in. Okay. Drive. Yep.
2: Larry and Deborah from Fairbury, here's your first question. In what fruit does SpongeBob SquarePants live in?
9: Pass.
2: Name any mammal that cannot jump.
9: Whale.
2: How many corners are on three squares?
9: Corner on three, 12.
2: Finish this. Maybe she's born with it. Maybe it's what?
12: Maybelline.
2: From the movie Bambi, what type of animal is Bambi's friend Flower?
9: A skunk.
2: Ukraine is located on what sea?
9: Pass.
2: How many fingers are used in the Boy Scouts of America salute?
9: Two.
2: Which president is featured on the dime?
12: Lincoln.
2: How long was the tour on the SS Minnow supposed to last?
9: Short time.
2: Spell the word resume.
1: Oh, man.
10: Deb, can you spell resume?
12: R-E-S-U-M-E.
10: Boom, okay, boom, boom, boom, boom.
1: We'll give her that.
10: We're going to give you that one because we were kind of laughing there.
1: So not big SpongeBob fans, are you guys?
12: No.
10: Who lives in a pineapple under the sea?
9: I watched him with a grandson of that one time, but I really wasn't paying attention, I guess. I don't know.
10: It's a pineapple.
1: He lives in a pineapple under the sea.
10: We're going to give you the mammal one because, a whale is a mammal. It really can't jump. It can breach. It jumps out of the water. But elephant, rhino, hippopotamus, and a sloth. Well, those can't jump. So you don't see them on the basketball court. And that's, I've wondered how come there are never any.
2: Well, now you know.
10: Stuff, you know?
9: I can't even pronounce that word.
10: Let alone know that. I can't go through this list without noting that Bambi, from the movie Bambi, that Bambi's best friend Flower, and you got that one right. Is a skunk. And didn't you call the cops one time to get a skunk out of the...
9: Yes, I did. Yeah, he was in the... He got in the ring, and I didn't know what to do.
10: Yeah, so you called... What else would you do? Well, you'd call the sheriff. Yeah, you'd call the sheriff. Nels.
9: Well,
10: you called Nels.
9: And you know what? At that point in time, I liked all them guys up there, and I still like all them guys up at the sheriff's office, but I thought, I need help big time. So they come down, and they said, Larry, where's the skunk? I said, well, right down there. You know, and I didn't want to shoot him because we're still trying to have a sale.
10: Sure.
9: And, buddy, it got pretty western there for a little bit, but got the skunk out of there.
10: Wasn't Doug Clawman still on the force there? And didn't he finally just put handcuffs on the little critter?
9: Yeah.
10: I don't know.
9: He wrapped him up pretty tight.
10: Well, listen, you guys got 5 of these right, okay?
9: Well, that's not bad.
1: And not
9: that's
1: bad at all.
10: That's not half bad, right?
9: No, and you never beeped in.
10: That's because my beeper was broke. I tried it.
1: He was trying. It just didn't work.
10: Didn't work.
9: Gee whiz. Gee whiz. Yeah. Well, you know what?
10: What?
9: That was fun. That was fun.
10: It was good.
9: I bet you don't get me talked in and do that again, T.
1: We'll see about that. We'll see about that. I thought you did.
9: Okay, now, beans, we're just having a fun day.
1: Yeah.
9: And I just thought about it. I was going to wait until we don't have a sale next week. I was going to wait until the next week because I was still talking to people and getting my my football deal done. But maybe being Randy's there today, because, you know, we don't know if Randy's where he's going to be.
1: Oh, he'll be here next week.
9: Should we do this? Are you ready for this or not?
1: Yeah, we can do it.
10: I'm ready.
1: We can do it. Let's do it now.
10: You're talking predictions, right?
2: I need a sticky note.
1: This is our annual Husker. What's it going to do Husker-wise? Oh, it's just downpouring now in town with lightning, by the way.
9: Who?
10: Which means we'll probably be off the air within 30 seconds.
1: Yeah.
10: We better get to moving on this, huh?
1: Okay, so Husker predictions this year. Nicole.
2: No, I'm going last.
1: Okay, Nicole goes last. That's not fair.
10: I'll go first.
1: Okay, Randy will go first.
10: We're going to go. I'm going to give you 7 wins, and I'm sorry.
1: 7 wins for the Huskers. Okay. Yeah. I'm going to go along with Randy. I think 7 wins. I don't think they'll get to 8. So, but they make a bowl. So.
9: Okay, I'm next.
10: Come on, Larry.
9: Okay. I'm gonna and I've got to do it, and I've just got to do it because I think Ohio State, Indiana, and Oregon, we can't win. I'm going with 9.
1: 9 wins. I like it. Our Husker sports reporter Jake Bartecki predicted the Huskers upset Indiana this year.
9: Good, good. And I want to be with him. I want to be with that guy. I mean, he's good, a good guy, and I like how he thinks. And now McColl will probably destroy what we've got going here now.
2: How many games do they play?
10: Well,
2: 12.
10: Yeah, we don't count the bowl game.
2: I was going 7-5.
1: Wow.
9: Yeah.
1: That's aggressive.
9: I like you,
1: for
9: Nicole.
1: You.
9: I like you a lot better than I did. Yep. Yeah. I think 7 is a shoe-in, but I think there's a chance we can be 9. I don't know. I'm sure I'm going to try.
1: Okay.
10: I think it's going to come down again to a game that's going to be played right across the state line with each other, right?
1: Yeah.
10: That's the last game on the schedule. They play in
1: Iowa this year.
10: They're in Iowa.
9: Yep.
1: Every time I say the word Iowa, it almost makes me puke a little in the back of my mouth.
10: You're a little green.
9: And I've got us winning that one by a lot, okay?
1: Okay. Yeah. I like your style. Well,
9: I better get to doing my cattle deal.
1: Now to business. You're having a cattle sale today. Tell us all about it.
9: Yes, sir, buddy. Yes, sir. Start at 11:30 as always, ladies and gentlemen. No sale next week. The next sale will be September 1st. Here today, where your business here at Fairbury Livestock Company is always appreciated. You've got cattle to look at. Call Kobe, Andrew, Gary, Jake, and Bill. And before I get into the consignments for today, in 2 weeks, I've got on September 1st, I've got 5 black cow-calf pairs. So they're going to be 3 to 6-year-olds. They got 200 to 250-pound calves on them, all home-raised, gentle, quiet, a nice, nice set of cow-calf pairs. That will be in 2 weeks. The consignments for the cattle sale today, used to run of cows and bulls. I know I've got 31 open cows on one deal. I've got 4 fancy registered black heifers. They'll be guaranteed open. They're going to weigh 1,100. A nice, nice set of paper. They've got a good set of registration papers on them. They are papered. Heifers are open, guaranteed open, home-raised, gentle, quiet, really fancy set of heifers. I got 6 cows going to weigh, or 6 cows, 4 to 6 months along. I got 5 longhorn cows. We didn't get them through the chute because their horns are too long. Beautiful, beautiful longhorns. I've got 30 black cows coming in today. We're going to preg them and mouth them. I've got 17 black weaned steers, weigh 4, 4.5. I got 3 black steer snivers, weigh 5. I got 34 black and charley steer snivers, weigh 2 to 7. And I've got a pot load of steers, 56 of them off grass, weaned, green, black and black baldy, weigh 950 to 1,000. 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Billy D's in the cafe as always. On behalf of myself, Kobe, Andrew, and all of us at the barn, we hope you have a great day and hope to see you at the auction. Thank you.
1: And thank you, Cowboy. And let's take a look at that extended weather outlook. Right now, just a downpour in February. Perfect timing as the kids head into the school building for the day. But going to be humid later on. The chance for scattered showers and thunderstorms does diminish as the afternoon rolls on. We'll see winds pretty light southeast at 5 to 10. Even right now, with the heavy downpour, the flag is just standing still. Tonight turns mostly cloudy with a slight storm chance, maybe just a light sprinkle here or there. Lows in the mid-60s. Tomorrow starts mostly cloudy, then becomes partly sunny and cooler. Highs upper 70s. By Thursday, it looks like the nicest day of the stretch. Lows are highs in the low 80s. Friday, warmer. Few storm chances Friday night, mid-80s, and the weekend going to stay warm with highs in the mid-80s. 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
18: Fox News, I'm CJ Papa. President Trump insists the U.S. controls the Strait of Hormuz, but Qatar's foreign ministry spokesperson says an agreement over the waterway would make it much easier to resume the U.S.-Iran talks. Primary day in Alaska, Republican incumbent Senator Dan S. Sullivan on the ballot with Dan J. Sullivan, a self-described Republican. President Trump posting earlier on Truth Social.
19: Alaska, be careful. Vote for the real Dan Sullivan today. Through me, he's brought hundreds of billions of dollars back to your state. So the race also includes former Congresswoman Democrat Mary Peltola. All candidates appear on the same ballot, and the four who receive the most votes will then go on to qualify for the ranked vote in the midterms.
18: That is Fox's Alex Hogan reporting. The polls close at midnight Eastern. 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

0: 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Good morning. As it's
1: pouring rain.
0: Pouring out there
1: in Fairbury.
2: It's raining.
1: It's not raining men, though.
2: Okay.
0: Is it?
1: It's not.
0: Oh, you went out and checked?
1: I checked. I looked. It's just raining big old wet water drops.
0: Were you disappointed that it wasn't?
1: I even checked my house camera.
0: thinking maybe.
1: Maybe.
0: Out in the country north of town that it would be raining men there.
1: It's not.
0: Okay. Today's Ask the Internet question of the day. By the way, coming up, we're going to play some type of game. I don't know. I'll dig out.
1: I know you're trying to give Runza away and some lottery tickets.
0: Runza and $5 in lottery tickets and a free Runza combo meal. Chance to win coming up.
2: We'll play I think I've got.
0: You got a game to play?
2: Yeah, I believe so.
0: All right. Cool.
2: We could play, I think, Dead or Alive, or we could play Florida or Fake News.
0: Florida or Fake News. We also have strip clubs or daycares back up in there
2: somewhere. Yeah, you know, those really need to be thrown away.
0: Okay.
2: They're kind of dumb. They're bad.
0: They're bad?
2: Yeah, they're bad.
0: Okay. Today's Ask the Internet question.
2: Sure.
0: What's one thing you remember ordering from a catalog before online shopping took over?
1: My prom dress.
0: You did?
1: Yes.
0: Are you kidding me?
1: No.
0: Where did you get it from? Like JCPenney's or something? Or I have no idea where you get dresses.
1: I'd rather not say because it was. I'll tell you all fair.
2: Temu.
0: Temu.
1: There was no Temu.

0: small.
1: There was no Teemu when I was in high school.
0: I actually ordered an electric guitar from Sears Roebuck.
2: Did you really?
0: Yeah.
2: Did it come with an amp?
0: Yeah. Trying to think if it did.
2: It wasn't probably much of an amp.
0: It wasn't much of a guitar.
2: Yeah.
0: Hard to keep tune.
2: I bought an electric guitar online. I think it.
1: Not online. You got to order it from a catalog.
2: I know, but I was just telling him I bought
1: one. Okay.
2: And it came with like this. Like this amp the size of my hand. And it that thing distorted right away.
0: Yeah,
2: like,
0: yeah.
2: Here's what some of our Facebook friends have said. Novelty piggy bank. Jonna says, remember the magazine East Bay?
1: Yeah.
2: She bought her basketball shoes there. I bought shoes off of East Bay.
1: It was East Bay.
2: Finger Hut, clothes, home decor. Tiff remembers looking through the catalogs for Christmas, you know,
1: and circling the toys that you
2: schools
1: wanted.
2: Schools and toys.
1: Yes.
2: Yeah, the Sears Roebuck. Toys, planter parts, Christmas toys for the kids, curtains, the J.C. Smith catalogs had all the complete junk in them. I remember ordering, and this is funny because this just happened to come up, but remember Columbia House?
1: Yes. CDs, records, cassettes.
2: Oh, yeah.
1: All of that.
2: Yeah.
1: For a penny.
2: It's like a Sunday morning paper. This ad would come in, and they're like, you can get 15 cassettes for a penny. And they were dumb enough to send it to like 11-year-old Trevor.
1: I know.
2: And then you were supposed to buy like two more CDs at full price or
1: for
2: something like that.
1: $12.98.
2: Yeah, never did that. And I did that like 8 times, just changing my name. I don't think they fact-checked anyone back then, but it was like different name, same address, but it would come and my parents would question it, but I always got made up some story. But yeah, I had so many free cassettes from those people.
1: I know.
2: And I think my time has passed that I can't get arrested for that anymore, right?
1: Yeah, statute of limitations is gone.
2: Okay, good.
1: You know, my poor generation, we bought records, and then we upgraded to cassettes, and then we upgraded to CDs, and then we upgraded to MP3s, or we had Walkmans. We had all that fun stuff, and then now we just listen to it on our phone.
2: It's crazy because this popped up on my feed for today. Listen to this. Columbia House is calling it quits. I didn't even know they were still around.
1: No joke.
2: Here's an old ad from them.
3: Music stirs you up. Music shakes you out. 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It's in your Sunday paper. 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Bruce Springsteen, Madonna, Dire Straits, Phil Collins, hundreds more. 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The Columbia Record and Tape Club. No one else gives you so much for so little. 11 albums, 1 cent. 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Take it to your mailbox.
2: How did they last so long? They're still in business.
1: I don't know.
2: They're calling it quits September 15th. Apparently, they've been an online catalog for DVDs and Blu-rays. And those aren't really a thing anymore.
1: No.
2: So I don't know how they're... I don't know how they're hanging
1: but
2: on.
1: But by God, I knew every song in the background.
2: Yeah, you did. Let us know on Facebook what's something you remember buying from a catalog and a chance to win some runs in lottery tickets coming up. Here's Gary Allen on Old Red.
4: I'm gonna change my ways.

0: of the day. Of the day. These are the funniest tweets we've read in the last 24 hours.
1: My tweet, I'm not sure who tweeted it, but it is as follows. The internet is fun because you can post about banana bread and somehow end up in a fight. So true.
2: So facts. True. Mine comes from Mimi, me. I've walked like an Egyptian, moonwalked, walked this way, walked on the wild side, walked on sunshine, walked all over you, and walked the line. I've done a lot of walking, and damn it, I'm tired.
0: Those boots are made for walking.
2: No, I know.
1: I was thinking that myself.
0: Mine's from Katie, who says, my peak performance morning routine?
1: Yeah.
0: I'll tell you what it is. Coffee, toast, then entering my Microsoft Authenticator 6-digit code about 500 times.
1: We feel no your joke. Pain, baby.
0: Indeed. We got a chance for you to win some runs and lottery tickets coming up next.

0: Shout out Randy Bauer, Robert Earl Keane. There you go, buddy.
1: Well, thank you.
0: Yeah.
1: Thank you.
0: Play that just for you.
1: Yeah. This is, if you see him in concerts, generally, when he goes into this one, is going to be the last one he plays, because he walks off the stage and the band will just sit there and hammer you over and over and
0: it's
1: over.
0: Like 10 more minutes of
1: the tail out.
0: I love it. I love it.
2: I've got a shout out before you do the doghouse.
0: Okay.
2: To the Eeks guy who chided us on how old our printer is and how old our copier is, to the fact that he had to Google how to clean it because he'd never seen one before.
0: That's how we roll here.
2: Got it clean, though.
0: Yeah.
2: And it's working much better. So thanks to the guy for taking the time to
0: We're about to the point where I need to hire, because they won't let us change our own light bulbs.
2: Uh-huh. I also explained that to him and said, I'm so sorry you have to use the flashlight on your phone.
0: Yeah, our company's going to love that bill for light bulbs.
1: You know when you said that, we're going to have to hire somebody to change the...
0: Yeah.
1: Did you feel that? That was Rick Siebert rolling in his grave.
2: I know.
1: Hire somebody to change.
0: Our company doesn't like us to be on ladders, and I don't like to be on ladders anyway, so it works out well for me. But we have to hire somebody to change our light bulbs.
1: Don't say that.
0: And I just drag my feet on it too, and then we got about like four left. They're still working.
2: We're walking around with flashlights.
0: No, I should get here in the morning when it's dark.
2: I know.
1: Where's those miner caps?
2: Oh, a headlamp.
1: Yeah.
2: I got a headlamp at home.
0: All right.
1: So, were we going to give these away?
0: Yeah, let's do it. I am jonesing to give away some Runza and some lottery tickets this morning.
1: Okay, are we going to have two different winners or just one winner, or what are we going to do?
0: Well, we can have two winners.
1: We've got dead or alive. This is where we give you the name of somebody who's famous or famous in his own mind, and you tell us whether they're dead or
0: alive.
1: And then, of course, we've got the all favorite fake news or Florida list.
0: Okay. Well, we need, let's see here. Let's do it this way. We need two contestants, 402-729-3383. You're pretty much guaranteed to win, by the way. Oh, we got him. We got him here.
1: Okay.
0: All right. Hello, hang on the line. I need to put the other guy on hold first. Hello, what is your name? Where are you calling from? Oh, sorry. Say that again.
3: Chris from Sterling.
0: Chris, all right. Hang on the line. You are second in line, okay? Hang on.
1: He's back up.
0: All right.
1: He's a backup unit.
0: Back to you. What's your first name? Where are you calling from?
4: Mark from Western.
0: Okay, Mark. We got two games to play. You get your choice of the first one. Randy, and the names of them are
1: dead or alive, or you can play fake news or Florida.
0: Which would you like to play?
4: Fake news or Florida?
0: Okay. Fake news or Florida.
1: All right. Here we go. Let me see. I have a 1, 2, 3, 4. So we're going to give you a headline. We're going to give you two of them, and you got to tell us whether it's fake news or Florida, all right?
4: Okay.
1: Here we go. A Fort Pierce woman told police that the wind blew cocaine right into her purse. Fake news or Florida?
4: I'll say Florida.
1: Boom, we got a winner.
0: Yeah.
1: We got a winner.
2: It wasn't hard.
1: See if you can't get this one.
5: We have a winner.
1: One more fake news of Florida for you, Mark. A spider monkey attacked a Home Depot employee after escaping from its owner. Fake news or Florida?
4: I'll say fake news.
1: No, that's Florida.
0: Wow.
1: And Florida.
0: You're still a winner, Mark.
2: You're still a winner.
0: Do me a favor and text me on this number. Text me your address and I'll get those in the mail for you, all right?
1: What's he win?
0: You win free runs, a combo meal, and $5 in lottery tickets.
1: Okay, very good. All right.
4: Thank you.
0: Back to Chris. Chris, Mark was just a winner, so it's time for you to be a winner as well, right?
6: Well, yeah, since I can't win at the $100 minute, maybe I can get a run.
0: Yeah, maybe.
1: Oh, man, we all feel so sorry for you, old money bags. No,
0: I didn't know it was whiny hour.
1: What are they? Is the wolf knocking at the door over there, buddy?
6: My tummy's rumbling.
1: Your tummy's rumbling. All right. So what do you want to play here? You want to play fake news or dead or alive?
6: Let's try dead or alive.
1: Dead or alive. All right.
0: I like this.
1: All right. We'll give you a personality. You just tell me whether he's dead or alive. I'm going to start out with a hard one here. Martin Mull. Remember Martin Mull? Mary Hartman, Fernwood Tonight. Also was on Roseanne, a couple of episodes of Roseanne. Martin Mull, dead or alive?
6: He ought to be dead.
1: He deader than a doornail.
0: I was going to say, he's got to be dead. I've never even heard of this guy.
1: He is so dead.
0: He's dead. So,
1: he's not coming back.
0: Does that mean...
3: We have a winner.
0: Oh, we have a winner. But
2: we got
0: Chris,
2: two winners.
0: Hang on the line. We're going to give you a bonus guest.
1: Oh, okay.
0: For five more dollars in lottery tickets. How about that?
6: Okay. That'll work.
1: Okay, here we go. Malcolm Jamal Warner, the kid from The Cosby Show. Dead?
6: Yeah, he drowned.
1: Man, you are
3: we
1: morbid.
3: We have a winner.
1: He is so morbid.
0: Yeah, he's like, oh, I know how they drowned it. Yeah. I knew the autopsy report. I read it.
1: Did you just say drowned? You
0: no,
1: did. You just
0: I said drowned.
1: No, you said drowned.
2: You
1: just
2: said
1: like
2: drowned.
1: My
2: mom.
0: I don't think I did.
1: Here's one
0: for you. I don't even ever say drowned.
1: Here's one more for you, okay?
0: We'll play it back. No
1: dead
0: idea.
1: Or alive, Roman Polanski. Dead or alive?
6: I don't know who he is, but we're going to have to go alive.
1: Yeah, he's 93 years old.
2: He's a director.
1: Yeah, he's a creepy
2: yep.
1: director who...
2: Who evaded the United States.
1: Who
2: and,
1: did creepy things.
2: Yeah.
1: We'll leave it at that.
2: He's not a good guy.
0: Hey, Chris, shoot me your address on text message, and I will get you your Runza and lottery tickets, all right?
6: Well, thank you so very much.
0: Thank you. Thanks for playing. Thanks for listening. Zach Bryan now on Old Red.

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1: Well, an 18-year-old in Louisiana, they start young there, by the way. John Jordan, he's got two first names, was arrested last week after stealing from a Circle K convenience store, walked out with a fountain drink and several snacks, including mini donuts, honey buns, and pound cake valued at $19.88.
2: Holy Set smokes. Your sights high, yeah. John. Yeah.
1: The store clerk called the police, but by the time they showed up, John nowhere to be found until he came back for seconds.
3: No.
1: John returned to the scene while police were still in the area. Unclear why. Maybe he decided
3: so hungry.
1: He needed more snacks. Police saw him, arrested him. He was also wanted for a previous burglary at an Elks Lodge. The cop said apparently returning to the scene really does work, just not in the way that he probably hoped. He was charged with simple burglary and theft, and he just wanted another honey bun.
3: Jeez Louise.
1: It's so good.
3: $19 in snacks? Is that like two and a half candy bars?
1: Probably. Here's Rally Green. It's a two for Tuesday. Good morning from Old Red.

0: like that one.
1: You double dip the chip.
2: Well, here's another.
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0: Weather.
1: Now, here's your weather.
2: Lots of humidity today again. Highs in the mid-80s. Scattered showers and thunderstorms possible with winds out of the southeast at 5 to 10. Tonight, mostly cloudy. A slight shower chance. Lows mid-60s. For your Wednesday, going to start mostly cloudy and then turn sunny in the afternoon with highs in the upper 70s. Wednesday evening brings another chance for showers. Thursday, sunny and nice. Highs in the low 80s, and Friday warms up to the mid-80s.
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0: Double shot of Lucas Hoag there on today's Best Country, Old Red 99.5. A good morning to you. Gen Z has now turned the word polyester into slang. Do you know what it means?
1: I have no idea.
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1: Well, that kind of is the definition of polyester.
0: Yeah. Am I polyester?
2: No, you're more.
1: No.
2: Teflon.
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0: Vince Gill there, cover of When Will I Be Loved? Had to look it up. It wasn't Linda Ronstadt that did that first, right, Randy?
1: That's right. It was the Everly Brothers.
0: 1960.
1: They... Don and Phil.
0: Yeah, from Shenandoah, Iowa.
1: Yeah, it's true.
2: Wow, you guys know a lot about the Everly Brothers.
0: I do, because my grandpa...
2: They're from Iowa. Why did you care?
0: They're from Shenandoah, Iowa. My grandpa's from Shenandoah, Iowa, too. I know, gross. But
2: you've got Iowa blood in you. You're a descendant of Iowa.
0: No, I'm not.
2: Oh, my God.
0: They left those genes out of me. But when he was younger, the Everly Brothers would practice to the kids on the Ferris or the merry-go-round.
2: Oh.
0: And then they went on to be big.
2: Wow. That's pretty cool.
0: Yeah.
1: You know, before the Everly Brothers, there really wasn't anybody that could sing harmony.
0: How about some more Vince Gill?
1: Did you know that? Okay. Didn't you know that?
0: Yeah, I guess. Vince Gill now. It's a 2 for Tuesday on Old Red.

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1: Fox News. I'm Therese Crowley. President Trump trolling Iran, posting a map of the Strait of Hormuz with a star-spangled caption, "New U.S. Territory," the day after the U.S.-Iran ceasefire expired, telling reporters,
2: "We have a blockade. We control it with a blockade."
1: Qatar's foreign ministry says an agreement over the strait would make it easier to resume U.S.-Iran talks. Primary day in Alaska, Florida, and Wyoming. The California race is on for former Congressman Eric Swalwell's seat. The White House declassified a three-year FBI probe into the former congressman's relationship with a suspected Chinese spy, Feng Fang, that found she helped solicit illegal campaign donations from foreign straw donors. OpenAI rolls out ChatGPT for teens under age 18. It claims stronger protection and more controls and a partnership with Code AI to teach teens how to use AI. 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
6: Now, here's your weather.
7: Humid today, highs mid-80s, a scattered shower or thunderstorm possible with southeast winds at 5 to 10 miles an hour tonight. Mostly cloudy, slight shower chance this evening with lows in the mid-60s. Then tomorrow, mostly cloudy in the morning, partly sunny by the afternoon. Cooler temperatures, highs upper 70s.
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0: which would dramatically restrict Brazilian ag exports. An internal study by the European Commission shows consumer prices would spike if exporters cannot meet the proposed standards. While U.S. exports could be supported within the EU, displaced Brazilian supply may increase competition elsewhere. This is the American Ag Network.
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1: 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Cash hog prices have been sluggish, but processors have been moving decent numbers. Butcher hog prices at the Midwest cash markets are $2 lower at $68 to start the day. The industry continues to monitor the availability of market-ready hogs and hog weights. Overall, there continues to be a large focus on demand. And while there are some bright spots in both global and domestic markets, there are lingering concerns about long-term strength. Pork values closed lower to start the week, down $1.15 at $98.75. Butts, bellies, loins, hams, and ribs were all lower. Estimated hog slaughter was 484,000 head, and box beef finished the day sharply higher with really strong demand for fairly light offerings. Taking a quick look at what's happening early on at the board, soybeans are higher on fund and technical buying. September contracts are up 12 and three quarters at 12.13 and three quarters. November beans up 13 and a half at 12.29 and a half. Corn is modestly higher on fund and technical buying. September contracts up 1 3/4 at 4.66 and three quarters. December corn is up 1 3/4 at 4.91 and a quarter. Live and feeder cattle are up on oversold signals. October lives up 185 at 220.62. September feeders are up 202 at 334.97. And hogs are mixed, adjusting spreads. October lean hogs down 60 at 81.12. December lean hogs down 47 at 72.05. This program is brought to you by John Deere. John Deere is proud to support the American farmers and ranchers who harvest our future year in and year out. I'm Megan Grebner for Brownfield.
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1: Now, here's your weather.
2: Well, going to be another humid one today. Highs in the mid-80s. Winds be out of the southeast. Pretty light, just 5 to 10 miles an hour. We'll also keep a chance for some scattered showers and thunderstorms out there. For tonight, partly cloudy, then turns mostly cloudy. A slight chance for showers with lows to the mid-60s. For Wednesday, mostly cloudy in the morning, partly sunny by the afternoon. It'll stay humid but cooler with highs in the upper 70s. Wednesday night, another chance for showers, maybe a rumble of thunder. Lows lower 60s. By Thursday, looks like the nicest day of the stretch. Sunny skies, highs right around 80. Friday turns sunny and warmer, mid-80s, but a few shower and storm chances return, especially in the afternoon on Friday. Then the weekend, going to be warm, mid-80s with only small rain chances around.
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0: Soybeans, corn, and cattle are up. Hogs are mixed. Hello, I'm Megan Grebner with your commodity market update on Brownfield. Speed wins, that's why Sign is focused on delivering higher yielding genetics faster than the competition, and why they've released more new Enlist C3 lines than any other company. Sign has yield. Soybeans are supported by fund and technical buying. There's also some strength in both soybean meal and soybean oil. The market continues to monitor crop development weather. 61% of the crop is rated good to excellent. September beans are up 12.5 at 12.13.5. November beans are up 14 at 12.30. Corn is higher on fund and technical buying. There are concerns recent weather patterns have had an impact on the crop's overall yield potential, and the trade's monitoring results from a private crop tour. September corn's up 1.25 at 466.25. December corn is up 1.5 at 491. The wheat complex is mixed. The trade continues to monitor ongoing issues in the Black Sea region. The market's also watching global weather concerns and harvest activity in the U.S. In Chicago, September wheat's down 2.75 at 672. December wheat's down a penny at 688.25. In Kansas City, September wheat's down 3.75 at 755. And in Minneapolis, September wheat's up 2.75 at 677.75. Live and feeder cattle are up on oversold signals, waiting for direct business to develop. October lives are up 137 at 220.15. December lives are up 180 at 220.20. September feeder cattle are up $2 at 334.95. Hogs are mixed on spread trade. Butcher hog prices are down $2 to start the day. October contracts are down 57 cents at 81.15. December lean hogs are down 67 cents at 71.85. For the latest in market news, go to brownfieldagnews.com. I'm Megan Grebner for Brownfield.
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1: News. I'm CJ Papa. Social media behemoth Meta on trial in California federal court.
2: Attorneys general from California, Colorado, Kentucky, and New Jersey are up first in this trial. They're suing under their state's unfair and deceptive practice statutes. So Meta is accused of designing platforms that are addictive while downplaying the potential impact on young people. The tech company denies any wrongdoing.
1: Fox Business's Ashley Webster. The Fox News Power Rankings released this morning. Fox's Bill Helmer says a couple of Senate seats could be up for grabs.
3: Texas went from lean Republican to a toss-up.

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0: Toby Keith wrapping up 20 minutes of continuous country on Old Red 99.5. A double shot of the Randy Rogers Band on the way. 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
2: Soybeans and cattle are up. 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Stein invented short stature corn, then perfected it. Stein has yield. Soybeans are higher on fund and technical buying. November beans up 9 3/4 at 12.25 3/4. January beans up 9.5 at 12.40 1/2. Corn is mixed on spread trade. September corn's down 3/4 at 4.64 1/4. Deez corn's down 1/2 at 489. Live and feeder cattle are up on oversold signals, waiting for the week's direct business to develop. October live's up 15 at 218.92. September feeders up 132 at 334.27. Hogs are mixed on spread trade. October lean hogs down 97 at 80.75. December lean hogs down 125 at 71.27. I'm Megan Grebner for Brownfield.
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1: Now, here's your weather.
2: Lots of humidity today again. Highs in the mid-80s. Scattered showers and thunderstorms possible with winds out of the southeast at 5 to 10. Tonight, mostly cloudy. A slight shower chance. Lows mid-60s. For your Wednesday, going to start mostly cloudy and then turn sunny in the afternoon with highs in the upper 70s. Wednesday evening brings another chance for showers. Thursday, sunny and nice. Highs in the low 80s, and Friday warms up to the mid-80s.
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day, Potts Farm was a place to go. 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Jack and Jim were a few good men. 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I'm tired of talking, man. Y'all ain't listening. Them old

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1: News. I'm Therese Crowley. Primary day in Alaska, Florida, and Wyoming. With another reason to vote your beliefs no matter what the polls say, Fox's William Lajeunesse reports an L.A. mayor's race poll was bogus.
2: So it was a poll last week that showed L.A. Mayor Karen Bass leading Councilwoman Rahman by double digits. So after this has been reported dozens of times, the L.A. Times calls the polling company and it admits the whole thing is a hoax.
1: Bogus pollster Median Strategies says it was created as a short-term social experiment. It also claimed that Democrat Socialist Francesca Hong was 20 points ahead for Wisconsin governor, but she lost by one. President Trump posting a map of the Strait of Hormuz with a star-spangled caption, New U.S. Territory. Also posting, there are no talks with Iran. The naval blockade is in full force. All mines removed. The Strait is open. 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
6: Humid today, highs mid-80s, a scattered shower or thunderstorm possible with southeast winds at 5 to 10 miles an hour tonight. Mostly cloudy, slight shower chance this evening with lows in the mid-60s. Then tomorrow, mostly cloudy. In the morning, partly sunny by the afternoon, cooler temperatures, highs upper 70s.
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9: Larry and Deborah from Fairbury, here's your first question. In what fruit does SpongeBob SquarePants live in?
10: Pass.
9: Name any mammal that cannot jump.
10: Whale.
9: How many corners are on three squares?
10: Corner on three, 12.
9: Finish this. Maybe she's born with it, maybe it's what?
11: Maybelline.
10: Maybelline.
9: From the movie Bambi, what type of animal is Bambi's friend Flower?
11: A skunk.
10: Skunk.
9: Ukraine is located on what sea?
10: Pass.
9: How many fingers are used in the Boy Scouts of America salute?
10: Two.
9: Which president is featured on the dime?
11: Lincoln.
10: Lincoln.
9: How long was the tour on the SS Minnow supposed to last?
10: Short time.
9: Spell the word resume.
6: Oh, man.
12: Deb, can you spell resume?
13: R-E-S-U-M-E.
6: Okay,
12: boom,
6: got
12: boom.
6: It.
12: Boom, boom,
6: we'll give
12: boom,
6: her that.
12: Boom. We're going to give you that one because we were kind of laughing there.
6: So not big SpongeBob fans, yeah, are you guys?
13: No.
6: No.
12: Who lives in a pineapple under the sea.
10: I watched him with the grandson that one time, but I really wasn't paying attention, I guess. I don't know.
12: It's a pineapple.
6: He lives in a pineapple under the sea.
12: We're going to give you the mammal one because, yeah, a whale is a mammal. It really can't jump. It can breach. It jumps out of the water. But elephant, rhino, hippopotamus, and a sloth. Well, those can't jump. So you don't see them on the basketball court. And that's, I've wondered how come there are never any
9: Well, now
12: elephants,
9: you know.
12: You know?
10: I can't even pronounce.

0: need help big time. So they come down. They come down, and he said, "Larry, where's the skunk?" I said, "Well, right down there." You know, and I didn't want to shoot him because we're still trying to have a sale.
1: Sure.
0: And buddy, it got pretty western there for a little bit, but got
2: well,
0: the skunk, got
2: I think
0: the skunk out of there.
2: Wasn't Doug Clawman still on the force there? And didn't
0: yes.
2: he? Didn't he finally just put handcuffs on the little critter?
0: Yeah.
2: Yeah, I don't know.
3: Well, he had a little
0: trouble,
3: down.
0: But he wrapped him up pretty tight.
2: Well, listen, you guys got five of these right, okay?
0: Well, that's not bad.
2: And
4: not bad at all.
2: That's not half bad, right?
0: No, and you never beeped in.
2: That's because my beeper was broke. I tried it.
4: He was trying, and it just didn't work.
2: Didn't
4: for
2: work.
0: Ah, gee whiz. Oh, gee whiz. Yeah. Oh, well, you know what?
2: What?
0: That was fun. That was fun.
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0: Cross Canadian Ragweed there on today's Best Country, Old Red 99.5. Them, along with the Turnpike Troubadour, is going to be playing Memorial Stadium this weekend. Looking forward to the show. Also, more red dirt for you on the way. Cody Jinks is next. A double shot for you on a 2 for Tuesday on Old Red.
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2: Now, here's your weather.
3: Lots of humidity today again. Highs in the mid-80s. Scattered showers and thunderstorms possible with winds out of the southeast at 5 to 10. Tonight, mostly cloudy. A slight shower chance. Lows mid-60s. For your winds, they're going to start mostly cloudy and then turn sunny in the afternoon with highs in the upper 70s. Wednesday evening brings another chance for showers. Thursday, sunny and nice. Highs in the low 80s, and Friday warms up to the mid-80s.
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3: News. I'm Gianna Gelosi. Opening statements today in a federal trial against Meta. 29 states accuse the social media giant of manufacturing its apps and algorithms to get kids hooked.
4: Meta is accused of designing platforms that are addictive. The tech company denies any wrongdoing, also arguing that social media addiction is not an officially recognized psychiatric diagnosis.
3: As Fox's Ashley Webster, damages could drop $1 trillion. Primary day in Florida, where two Democratic socialists are on the ballot. One, Elijah Manley, is running against Congresswoman Debbie Wasserman Schultz.
5: I'm not a supporter of open borders, but I'm also not a supporter of having an agency kidnapping Americans off the street like ICE has.
3: Then in Alaska, sitting GOP Senator Dan Sullivan is facing primary challenge from retired teacher Dan J. Sullivan. 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
16: Now, here's your weather.
1: Humid today, highs mid-80s, a scattered shower or thunderstorm possible with southeast winds at 5 to 10 miles an hour tonight. Mostly cloudy, slight shower chance.

0: 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With this look at your local and state headlines, let's head to the News Channel Nebraska newsroom. Well, a California company specializing in premium desserts is bringing its business to Nebraska with the help from Southeast Nebraska community. The Beatrice City Council has approved a revolving loan line of credit and $250,000 in economic development loans to bring Newport Bakers LLC of Carlsbad, California to Beatrice. The company will use the former Beatrice Bakery building at 5th and Market and a building located nearby along Bell Street. City Administrator Tobias Templemeyer says the firm contacted Beatrice about relocating and has retained 8 employees so far. The company's website says it specializes in co-packaging premium desserts such as cheesecakes, pastries, cookies, and bars using private labeling services to custom make products for companies. Well, in Lincoln, the man accused of abducting a woman and an infant made his first appearance in court yesterday. Police say 26-year-old Stephen Schroeder forced a woman into a vehicle Sunday near 48th and Y before fleeing from officers. The pursuit ended when the vehicle crashed near 56th and Old Cheney. The woman and infant were both taken to the hospital. Schroeder faces charges including false imprisonment, domestic assault, child abuse, and fleeing to avoid arrest. Also in the capital city, a man has been sentenced for his role in a double homicide outside a Lincoln Gentlemen's Club. The shooting happened in 2024 outside the office near 40th and Cornhusker Highway. Authorities say the defendant was an accomplice in the killings. A judge Monday handed down the sentence totaling more than a century behind bars. Well, health officials in Douglas County are reporting another increase in cases connected to the multi-state cyclosporiasis outbreak. 15 additional cases were reported yesterday, bringing the Douglas County total to 86. Health officials say evidence suggests the illnesses are connected to the recalled shredded iceberg lettuce from Taylor Farms in Mexico. Anyone who still has recalled lettuce is being advised not to eat it and to either throw it away or return it. Symptoms can include watery diarrhea, loss of appetite, cramping, bloating, nausea, and fatigue. Well, historically low water levels are creating problems at one of Nebraska's most popular recreational lakes. The last public boat ramp at Lake McConaughey has now closed. Officials say the Spillway Bay ramp was shut down over the weekend after vehicles began getting stuck in mud because of low water. Boaters are being directed to a private launch vendor. Officials are also warning anyone attempting to launch directly from the beach to stay east of Vans Lakeview because of dangerous mud flats. Anyone who becomes stuck is advised to remain with their boat and call 911. And finally, a Nebraska summer tradition of corn detasseling appears to be fading. For generations, detasseling provided a summer job for thousands of Nebraska teenagers. Although, speaking from experience, not a fun one, but the number of young people signing up for the work has steadily declined as farms face more competition from other summer jobs and fewer teenagers are interested in the long hours and demanding work in the cornfields. The change is forcing seed companies and farmers to find new ways to fill those seasonal positions. And finally, we had our big concert this past Saturday. Tim Hackett put together a recap. You can check that out at newschannelnebraska.com. That's a check of your news. I'm Trevor Steinmeier from the NCN Newsroom.
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2: 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Direct cash cattle trade activity is off to a slow start. Bids and asking prices have yet to surface this week. Show lists are mostly steady in Texas and Nebraska, but higher in Kansas. Look for significant trade volume to take place in the back half of the week, especially with Friday's cattle on feed report. Box beef was sharply higher at midday on solid demand from moderate offerings. Choice up $10.04 at $389.61. Select was $2.54 higher at $366.80. At the Oklahoma National Stockyards, feeder steers and heifers were $5 to $15 lower. Steer and heifer calves were $10 to $20 lower. The USDA says demand was moderate for feeder cattle and light to moderate for calves. Medium and large one feeder steers, 658 to 679 pounds, brought $353 to $384. Medium and large one feeder heifer, 601 to 644 pounds, brought $342 to $373. Cash hogs are sharply higher at midday with moderate negotiated purchases. Processors had to start the day more aggressive in their procurement efforts and bid up. The industry continues to monitor the availability of market-ready hogs and hog weights. Overall, there continues to be a large focus on demand. And while there are some bright spots in both global and domestic markets, there are still lingering concerns about long-term strength. Barrows and gilts at the National Daily Direct are up 269 with a weighted average of 94.37. Both the Iowa, Minnesota, and the Western Corn Belt are $2.53 higher with a weighted average of 94.21. Butcher hog prices at the Midwest cash markets are $2 lower at $68. And pork values were higher at midday, up 99 cents at $99.74. Loins, ribs, bellies, butts, and hams were all up. This program is brought to you by John Deere. John Deere is proud to support the American farmers and ranchers who harvest our future year in and year out. I'm Megan Grebner for Brownfield.
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9: Now, here's your weather.
0: Well, going to be another humid one today. Highs in the mid-80s. Winds be out of the southeast. Pretty light, just 5 to 10 miles an hour. We'll also keep a chance for some scattered showers and thunderstorms out there. For tonight, partly cloudy, then turns mostly cloudy. A slight chance for showers with lows to the mid-60s. For Wednesday, mostly cloudy in the morning, partly sunny by the afternoon. It'll stay humid but cooler with highs in the upper 70s. Wednesday night, another chance for showers, maybe a rumble of thunder. Lows lower 60s. By Thursday, looks like the nicest day of the stretch. Sunny skies. Highs right around 80. Friday turns sunny and warmer, mid-80s, but a few shower and storm chances return, especially in the afternoon on Friday. Then the weekend, going to be warm, mid-80s with only small rain chances around.
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2: Soybeans are up, corn is mixed, cattle are mostly higher, hogs are mostly lower. Hello, I'm Megan Grebner with your commodity market update on Brownfield. When it comes to short stature corn, it all started with Stein. For decades, they've been focused on unique hybrids that deliver top yield. Stein invented short stature corn, then perfected it. Stein has yield. Soybeans are higher on fund and technical buying. The market continues to monitor crop development weather. 61% of the crop, according to the USDA, was rated good to excellent. September beans were up 4 at 12.05. November beans were up a nickel at 12.21. Corn is mixed on spread trade. There are concerns recent weather patterns have had an impact on the crop's overall yield potential, and the trade is monitoring results from that private crop tour. The USDA has 60% of the crop rated good to excellent, down slightly on the week. September corn was down 2 at 463. December corn down 1.5 at 488. The wheat complex is mixed, adjusting spreads. The trade continues to monitor ongoing issues in the Black Sea region. The market's watching global weather concerns as well as U.S. harvest activity. In Chicago, September wheat was down 8 at 666 and 3 quarters. December wheat was down 5.5 at 683 and 3 quarters. In Kansas City, September wheat was down 10.5 at 748 and a quarter. And in Minneapolis, September wheat's unchanged at 675. Live cattle are mostly higher. Feeders are up. Waiting on direct business to develop. Box beef was sharply higher at midday. October lives up 62 at 219.40. December lives are up 135 at 219.75. September feeder cattle are up $1.87 at $334.82. Hogs are mostly lower on technical selling. October lean hogs are down $1.40 at $80.32. December lean hogs are down $2 at $70.52. I'm Megan Grebner for Brownfield.
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15: This is Tim Hackett, and it's time for your Tuesday sports update on Ole Red 99.5. It's brought to you by Beatrice Community Hospital and Health Center, Husker Rehab in Fairbury, Beatrice, Lincoln, and Nebraska City, Star Plumbing, Heating, and Air Conditioning of Fairbury, Wells Implement in Plymouth, Certified Truck and Trailer Repair in Geneva, and Martin Contracting and Masonry. The first AP poll of the college football season has been released, and the Big Ten is once again very well represented, especially towards the top of the top 25. Nebraska did not receive any votes in this poll. Not sure why some media members framed that as a surprise, but they will face half a dozen teams that begin the season ranked, though I'd argue it will be more telling to see how many of their opponents finish the season with a number besides their logo. Let's instead talk about a team that is carrying very high expectations, Nebraska Volleyball, which formally presented the members of the 2026 roster for the first time on Sunday in their annual red-white scrimmage. More than 10,000 fans in attendance for that intra-squad scrimmage is a testament to the cachet and popularity of this team, and is forcing me to remind myself that Pinnacle Bank Arena is not their normal home base, but it sure fit them nicely this weekend. As for the match itself, one team won the first three sets before the other closed the day by winning the fourth, but I dare say results from this event don't matter in the least, especially since the rosters on both teams fluctuated throughout the day, and they experimented with some different lineups on offense and in team rotations. That's why Bergen Riley said she ultimately wasn't concerned about the high block totals and the low hitting percentages both squads ultimately produced, saying that's a testament to the defensive talent present across the board.
16: Red whites are hard because, you know, when you look at the stats, you can be disappointed in one thing, but it's probably because of something else you're doing well.
17: We know there's been an emphasis on serving, so that means our passers are going to have to get better. And there's been an emphasis on blocking, so our attackers are going to have to get better at finding kills. So we've really just been priding ourselves on that and going in every day and really just like pushing the other person.
18: I feel like the only team that could hold us down to whatever percentage we had today is ourselves. So yes, maybe the blocking number was great, but it's because those are my teammates. I know them very well. I know what they like to do. I know what they like to hit.
15: Sure sounds like we'll be hearing a lot from Manaya Obeche this year as well. She has the inside track to be the number two middle blocker behind Andy Jackson this year, a position group Danny Busboom Kelly called the best in the country last week. Creighton Volleyball also put on a show in its formal preseason debut over the weekend, handling South Dakota in straight sets. Both of those teams in this state should be fun to watch this year, and real competition begins in about 10 days. High school volleyball season is even more imminent than that, and one of the best programs around this part of the state in recent years is Norris, winners of the last two state championships in Class B, and armed with a lot of experience back from those successful squads. Plus, players like Mallory Bosiger and Allie Bornschlegel that have high-level college volleyball in their futures as well.
19: of like their attitude and effort in the gym. Like they are just going hard. Like they haven't won before, you know, like they're just playing so hard. They know everything's new. And ultimately, yes, that's our goal, but it's not going to be given to us.
20: We're all super excited. I feel like on our team, like it's just like a group of like best friends. It's not really like individually. It doesn't like feel like we're playing volleyball. Like it feels like I'm playing with my friends. So I feel like that's like kind of what gives us the edge. Like for like the other teams we play against, it's like our chemistry.
15: I find it funny that multiple media outlets had Norris volleyball features lined up this week, but that's just a testament to how good they are likely to be. A couple of their players are on Max Prep's national rankings at their individual positions as well. You can watch more of Jake Bartecki's feature on Norris volleyball online now at newschannelnebraska.com. And the Royals started strong to open their home series against the A's, scoring 6 runs over the first 3 innings and riding that to a 9-5 win. But the biggest news was what happened before the game. After long absences, the team finally reinstated both Mikel Garcia and Vinny Pasquantino from the injured list. And they were both in the lineup yesterday, hitting 4th and 5th respectively, and combined to record 3 hits. I know it hasn't been a superlative season for either of those guys, especially Pasquantino when they've actually been out there, but this is as close to what we would have envisioned as an opening day lineup as I can remember in months, probably. Let's see if it's too late for that to matter. The team designated Starling Marte for assignment. In a corresponding move, I imagine he will get picked up somewhere this week. The Storm Chasers, meanwhile, had a weird week in Columbus last week. 2 of their 6 games were outright canceled due to rain, and they lost 3 of the 4 games that they did play. Not sure why they couldn't make up the first game of the series, but they don't play the Clippers again this year, so those games are just gone, which could certainly have an impact in the playoff race. In fact, there are only 5 series left in the regular season, including only 3 home series, counting the one that begins tonight against Rochester. That'll do it for your Tuesday Sports Update. I'm Tim Hackett, and you're listening to Ole Red 99.5.
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0: Hello, I'm Kellen Havikin with the latest ag headlines on Brownfield. A market analyst says weather challenges in South America could push commodity prices higher for U.S. farmers this fall. Jeff Peterson with Heartland Farm Partners says some parts are facing abnormally wet conditions.
1: What that potentially be for problems down the road is that the southern part of Brazil is where they need to plant that first crop of corn. So if they don't get as much planted or it's slower getting planted, then that has the ability to help come back and help the corn market a little more.
0: Higher fuel prices continue to add pressure to the cattle business. Ag economist Charlie Martinez says rising diesel costs are increasing expenses throughout the supply chain.
2: We're in an environment where trucking, a loaded truck mile is so expensive right now. And I think we're starting to see some of that impact on cash pricing in certain areas, especially as we gear up for the fall run.
0: Indiana State climatologist Beth Hall says last week's historic flooding is raising concerns about the long-term impact on the 2026 crop, where some areas saw 4 to 15 inches of rainfall.
3: Indiana was just right in the track of the storm systems, and this led to a situation of several consecutive days of not just rain, but heavy rainfall. The same areas that were getting rain was just seeing it day after day.
0: Researchers at the University of Minnesota are studying how certain cover crops could play a role in pest management. Extension entomologist Bob Cook.
4: What we're trying to do is to see if incorporating these cover crops into our current corn and soybean production systems can provide benefits through pest suppression.
0: And the USDA says China purchased 136,000 tons of soybean for delivery during the 2026-27 marketing year. China continues to step up its demand for U.S. beans, some of which is likely due to more competitive pricing. I'm Kellen Havikin for Brownfield.
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19: Now, here's your weather.
11: Lots of humidity today again. Highs in the mid-80s. Scattered showers and thunderstorms possible with winds out of the southeast at 5 to 10. Tonight, mostly cloudy. A slight shower chance. Lows mid-60s. For your Wednesday, going to start mostly cloudy and then turn sunny in the afternoon with highs in the upper 70s. Wednesday evening brings another chance for showers. Thursday, sunny and nice. Highs in the low 80s. And Friday warms up to the mid-80s.
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4: I'm Therese Crowley, preparing the first AI generation. OpenAI rolls out ChatGPT for teens.
5: 13 to 17-year-olds are automatically routed into this version. Parents can set up the accounts and can get notifications of high-risk behaviors. Is your child researching eating disorders or self-harm? Sexual content, even terms of endearment, banned.
4: Fox's Lauren Simonetti says 3 in 10 teens already use chatbots every day. Meta on trial in Oakland federal court. States accused it of building platforms addictive to teens. Meta argues social media addiction is not a formally recognized psychiatric diagnosis. President Trump posting there are no talks with Iran. The naval blockade is in full force and the Hormuz Strait is open after the ceasefire expired. But oil prices up and the U.S. strategic oil reserve hits a 45-year low. 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
12: Now, here's your weather.
13: Scattered showers and thunderstorms today. Partly sunny otherwise. High in the mid-80s. Mostly cloudy sky tonight with a chance of showers and thunderstorms. Low around 67 degrees. Partly sunny for you tomorrow. High near 81. Tomorrow night, partly cloudy with a chance of showers and thunderstorms. Low around 64. And mostly sunny on Thursday with a high near 84 degrees. 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
1: 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September beans up 3/4 at 12.01 3/4. November beans up 2 1/4 at 12.18 1/4. Corn is mixed on spread trade. September corn's down 1.5 at 4.63 1/2. December corn's down 1 1/4 at 4.88 1/4. Live and feeder cattle are mostly higher, optimistic about the week's direct business. October live's down 2 at 218.75. September feeders are up 37 at 333.32. Hogs are mostly lower on technical selling. October lean hogs down 115 at 80.57. December lean hogs down 175 at 70.77. I'm Megan Grebner for Brownfield.
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1: Now, here's your weather.
2: Scattered showers and thunderstorms today. Partly sunny otherwise, high in the mid-80s. Mostly cloudy sky tonight with a chance of showers and thunderstorms, low around 67 degrees. Partly sunny for you tomorrow, high near 81. Tomorrow night, partly cloudy with a chance of showers and thunderstorms, low around 64. And mostly sunny on Thursday with a high near 84 degrees. 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

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It's a Daytona airbrush t-shirt. 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You know what I'm talking about. Hey baby, what you doing tonight? It's butterflies and Bud Lights. Under the stars and on the stripes.

0: Fairbury, Washington, Harbine, Wymore, Wilbur, Steel City, DeWitt, Roca, and every small town bar along the way.
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1: News. I'm Therese Crowley. 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OpenAI rolls out ChatGPT for teens.
2: 13 to 17-year-olds are automatically routed into this version. Parents can set up the accounts and can get notifications of high-risk behaviors. Is your child researching eating disorders or self-harm? Sexual content, even terms of endearment, banned.
1: Fox's Lauren Simonetti says 3 in 10 teens already use chatbots every day. Meta on trial in Oakland federal court. States accused it of building platforms addictive to teens. Meta argues social media addiction is not a formally recognized psychiatric diagnosis. President Trump posting there are no talks with Iran. The naval blockade is in full force and the Hormuz Strait is open after the ceasefire expired. But oil prices up and the U.S. strategic oil reserve hits a 45-year low. 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
8: Soybeans are up, corn is mixed, cattle are mostly higher, hogs are mostly lower. 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Speed wins, that's why Sinus focus on delivering higher yielding genetics faster than the competition and why they've released more new Enlist C3 lines than any other company. Stein has yield. Soybeans are higher on fund and technical buying. September beans up 3/4 at 12.01 3/4. November beans up 2 1/4. At 12.18 1/4. Corn is mixed on spread trade. September corn's down 1.5 at 4.63 1/2. December corn's down 1 1/4 at 4.88 1/4. Live and feeder cattle are mostly higher, optimistic about the week's direct business. October live's down 2 at 2.18.75. September feeders are up 37 at 3.33.32. Hogs are mostly lower on technical selling. October lean hogs down 115 at 80.57. December lean hogs down 175 at 70.77. I'm Megan Grebner for Brownfield.
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1: Now, here's your weather.
2: Scattered showers and thunderstorms today. Partly sunny otherwise. High in the mid-80s. Mostly cloudy sky tonight with a chance of showers and thunderstorms. Low around 67 degrees. Partly sunny for you tomorrow. High near 81. Tomorrow night, partly cloudy with a chance of showers and thunderstorms. Low around 64. And mostly sunny on Thursday with a high near 84 degrees. And that's a look at your NCN AccuWeather forecast brought to you by Williams Drilling.
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0: KUTT 99.5 Fairbury Beatrice. I'm gonna live where the green grass grows. It's been a pretty damn good day. And there's a cold beer calling my name. Oh, man, I love this station. 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
1: Fox News, I'm Tom Graham. Police say they've busted a cocaine trafficking ring that involves students at Penn State University. Fox's Alexis McAdams.
2: More than a dozen people have been charged, including 13 current or former Penn State students. According to law enforcement, they say the suppliers made drug runs to New York and brought back as much as a kilo of cocaine.
1: Investigators say that coke was then sold through off-campus fraternity houses. A federal judge sentencing a suspect convicted of attempting to assassinate Treasury Secretary Scott Bessent. Riley Jane English, also known as Ryan Michael English, to 73 months in prison.
3: At sentencing, the judge said English is a trans woman who has many physical and mental health issues that were made worse by drug use. English has already served about 20 months in prison and will get credit for that time served.
1: Fox's Tanya J. Powers, America is listening to Fox News.
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6: Now. Here's your weather.
7: Scattered showers and thunderstorms today. Partly sunny otherwise. High in the mid-80s. Mostly cloudy sky tonight with a chance of showers and thunderstorms. Low around 67 degrees. Partly sunny for you tomorrow. High near 81. Tomorrow night, partly cloudy with a chance of showers and thunderstorms. Low around 64. And mostly sunny on Thursday with a high near 84 degrees.
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3: Soybeans were mostly higher. Corn was mixed. Cattle were up. Hogs were lower. Hello, I'm Megan Grebner with your commodity market update on Brownfield. Speed wins. That's why Sign is focused on delivering higher yielding genetics faster than the competition, and why they've released more new Enlist C3 lines than any other company. Sign has yield. Soybeans were mostly higher on fund and technical buying. The market continues to monitor crop development weather. 61% of the crop was rated good to excellent. September beans were down a quarter at $12.75. November beans were up three quarters at $12.16.75. Corn was mixed on spread trade. There are concerns recent weather patterns have had an impact on the crop's overall yield potential, and the trade is monitoring those results from a private crop tour. The USDA has 60% of the crop rated good to excellent, down slightly on the week. September corn was down 1 3/4 at 4.63 1/4. December corn down 1 1/2 at 4.88. The wheat complex was mostly lower. The trade continues to monitor ongoing issues in the Black Sea region. The market's also watching global weather concerns and U.S. harvest activity. In Chicago, September wheat was down 10 1/4 at 6.64 1/2. December wheat was down 8 at 6.81 1/4. In Kansas City, September wheat was down 15 at 7.43 3/4. And in Minneapolis, September wheat was up 1 1/4 at 6.76 1/4. Live and feeder cattle were higher, waiting for direct business to develop. Box beef was sharply higher during the session. October lives were up 15 at 218.92. December lives up 80 at 219.20. September feeder cattle were up 40 at 333.35. Hogs were lower on fund and technical selling. October lean hogs down $1 at $80.72. December lean hogs down $1.60 at $70.92. I'll be back with a look at closing cash numbers right after this.
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3: It was a quiet day for direct cash cattle trade activity. Bids and asking prices did not surface. It looks like significant trade volume is going to hold out until the back half of the week, especially with Friday's cattle on feed report, which comes out at 3 Eastern, 2 Central. Boxed beef closed sharply higher and higher with solid demand for moderate offerings. Choice up $11.58 at $391.15. Select was $203 higher at $366.29. Estimated cattle slaughter was 106,000 head. Cash hogs closed higher with a big negotiated run. Barrows and gilts at the National Daily Direct were up 90 cents with a weighted average of 93.52. Both the Iowa, Minnesota, and the Western Corn Belt were 91 cents higher with weighted averages of 93.34. Pork values finished the day higher, up 37 cents at 99.12. Ribs were sharply higher. And estimated hog slaughter was 476,000 head. I'm Megan Grebner for Brownfield.
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1: Now, here's your weather.
2: Scattered showers and thunderstorms today. Partly sunny otherwise, high in the mid-80s. Mostly cloudy sky tonight with a chance of showers and thunderstorms, low around 67 degrees. Partly sunny for you tomorrow, high near 81. Tomorrow night, partly cloudy with a chance of showers and thunderstorms, low around 64. And mostly sunny on Thursday with a high near 84 degrees. And that's a look at your NCN AccuWeather forecast, brought to you by your Rinky dealers in Beatrice, Hebron, Chicley, and Deschler.
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1: Fox News, I'm John Saucier. President Trump claiming on social media that the United States was not in talks with Iran regarding the Strait of Hormuz. He says it's open and operating. Well, speaking in Lansing, Michigan, House Speaker Mike Johnson explained why he still supports the U.S. strikes against Iran.
2: We had to act. Iran was on the verge of having nuclear capability. The largest state sponsor of terrorism could not be allowed to do that.
1: Well, the Senate expected to vote on a bipartisan bill to regulate the monetization of college sports once lawmakers return in September. West Virginia Republican Senator Shelley Moore Capito, speaking of Fox Business Network's Darren Botello, says she supports the bill as a way to protect student athletes.
3: As somebody who's raised three children all the way through their, you know, college years, stability in those years are critically important. And I think that's what we want. And that's what the fan wants.
1: The Big Ten Conference, the Southeastern Conference, they've released a joint statement saying they did not support this bill. 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

0: Weather.
1: Now, here's your weather. Mostly cloudy sky tonight with a chance of showers and thunderstorms. Low around 67 degrees. Partly sunny for you tomorrow. High near 81. Tomorrow night, partly cloudy with a chance of showers and thunderstorms. Low around 64. And mostly sunny on Thursday with a high near 84 degrees.
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3: Hi, this is Lance from Farmers Cooperative with Tuesday, August 18th closing grain markets. September corn had closed down 1 3/4 at 463. December corn had closed down 1 1/2 at 488. November beans closed up 3/4 at 1217. And January beans closed up 1/2 at 1232. September Kansas City wheat closed down 15 at 744. 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
4: Fox News, I'm Tom Graham. The Justice Department is charging 17 Iranians for a cyber attack against several American universities and U.S. companies, that according to an indictment unsealed today.
5: The indictment states that the Iranians stole more than 31 terabytes of academic information, as well as email accounts from the private companies. The hacking was conducted to benefit the IRGC and other Iranian entities, and nine of the defendants had already been charged in a prior indictment.
4: Fox's Kevin Uretsky, a drummer for a legendary rock band, has died.
6: ZZ Top's longtime drummer Frank Beard has died at 77 years old. The band's rep, Bob Merlis, confirmed the news, saying Beard died while in hospice care, surrounded by family at his ranch in Richmond, Texas. An exact cause of death was not given.
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8: New today, the CEO of the hospital in Friend has resigned amid allegations of more than $38,000 in improper credit card charges, according to Nebraska State Auditor Mike Foley. Jared Chafin, former CEO and CFO of Warren Memorial Hospital, also known as Friend Community Healthcare System, is accused of using hospital funds for hundreds of questionable expenses, including golfing, travel, hotel stays, streaming subscriptions, retail purchases, and dining. Chafin stepped down after Foley's office sent a draft of the letter to the hospital's five-member board and other city officials for final review. The hospital is owned by the city. Foley said the letter and supporting evidence are being provided to appropriate law enforcement agencies. More demolition is underway at the former Dempster manufacturing site in Beatrice. The city has hired a contractor to tear down three additional buildings at the site, which has been the focus of ongoing cleanup and demolition efforts. The latest work involves structures on the Dempster property, which has been largely vacant for years. City officials are continuing efforts to address the deteriorating buildings and move the property toward a cleaner, safer future. The demolition work adds to the changing landscape of the longtime Beatrice manufacturing site. And a federal-state partnership of $1.15 million is being awarded to the city of Crete from the U.S. Department of Transportation and the Federal Railroad Administration. The Nebraska DOT says the money will allow the city to evaluate 8 at-grade railroad crossings. They will look at the infrastructure to decide if those need to be upgraded, improved, or even closed. The tracks running through Crete are owned by BNSF. Crete is one of more than 40 projects selected across the nation from 23 states. For more news, head to newschannelnebraska.com. I'm Tim Hackett in the NCN Newsroom.
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1: Now, here's your weather. Mostly cloudy sky tonight with a chance of showers and thunderstorms, low around 67 degrees. Partly sunny for you tomorrow, high near 81. Tomorrow night, partly cloudy with a chance of showers and thunderstorms, low around 64. And mostly sunny on Thursday with a high near 84 degrees. 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

0: 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I'm only guilty of a damn good time, though it
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2: News. I'm John Saucier. President Trump on social media says the United States is not talking with Iran about the Strait of Hormuz, which he says is open and operating. Well, speaking in Lansing, Michigan, House Speaker Mike Johnson explained why he still supports U.S. strikes against Iran.
3: We had to act. Iran was on the verge of having nuclear capability. The largest state sponsor of terrorism could not be allowed to do that.
2: The defense team for Lindsay Clancy making its case in the trial of her killings of her three children. Brown University professor Dr. Elizabeth Loposada said the children's autopsy results after the incident says that Clancy would have been able to kill those kids with very little struggle using exercise bands.
4: With those exercise bands ligature, which causes unconsciousness effectively within 4 to 10 seconds.
2: The mother from Massachusetts could face life in prison if convicted or committed to a state psychiatric hospital if the jury finds her not guilty. 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

The latest from Luke Combs in the middle of a big block of commercial-free country on Old Red 99.5. That's Be By You. It's a two for Tuesday. We are keeping it going with another one from Luke Combs. Here he is with the remake of the Tracy Chapman song, Fast Car.

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0: 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We've got a double shot at Kenny Chesney lined up and on the way. Stay tuned.
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0: For tonight, a slight chance of showers and thunderstorms. Humid, lows mid-60s. Northeast winds 5 to 10 miles per hour. Tomorrow, mostly cloudy in the morning, becoming partly sunny. Humid, highs upper 70s. Northeast winds around 5 miles per hour. Tomorrow night, partly cloudy with a 40% chance of showers and a slight chance of thunderstorms in the evening. Humid, lows lower 60s. Northeast winds around 5 miles per hour. And on your Thursday, mostly sunny and humid, highs lower 80s. Southeast winds around 5 miles per hour.
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